0: Kehlani right there with Folded. It's Fire 107.5. You down with the King, DJ Mr. King. Got your request coming up for Skilla Baby and Chris Brown. But first, here's that baby. It's Power.
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2: 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That thing to your fingers. 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Put your face on the floor. That to your legs can't stand. High freak with the word in the hand.

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1: Shout out to all my 10s out there right here in the 614. 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Brand new Skillet baby, Chris Brown, Bryson Tiller right there. And speaking of Chris Brown, you know he is on that R&B tour with Usher right now. And you know we are the only station that can send you out to Vegas. That's right, man. We are sending you out to Vegas this September to catch Breezy and Usher live for the R&B tour, and we're paying for everything. The whole vibe, airfare, hotel, tickets, everything is on us, all right? Now, if you already went to the show in Cleveland, think about what that's going to be like in Vegas. Crazy. 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
4: Time for that $1,000 cash grab, baby. You know how we do it.
5: Yeah.
4: Representing out of Columbus, we got Haley on the line. Good morning, Haley.
6: Good morning.
4: Are you or are you not going to win $1,000 today?
6: I am. I'm going to manifest it.
7: I know that's right. That's how you do it.
4: Manifestation. You feel me?
5: She don't sound confident.
7: Okay,
5: enough.
7: Get him
4: yes,
7: out of
4: does.
7: Here.
4: Yes,
6: what?
4: She does. Which of these musical instruments is classified as a keyboard instrument? A guitar, a violin, or a piano?
6: Piano.
4: Time.
5: Dang.
7: She got three.
6: $70 is $70.
7: That's right. She got
5: right.
7: two that
5: she got six right.
4: She got seven
7: she
4: right.
7: She got two that she missed and then one that at the end that we didn't get to.
4: Congratulations to you, Haley.
7: I can count.
4: Any last thing you want to say?

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1: He had a lock on the game, but it's more to come. You gotta pop that till the morning come. You want shots for the girls, then order some. Who's calling it?

New Rick Ross, French Montana, Max B right there, Meeks in Miami. And speaking of Meeks in Miami and Rick Ross, he'll be on that One Voyage cruise, man, setting sail this fall. I got details coming up after Phoenix flexing his power. Hey.

0: I ain't gonna lie to you. I don't know how I feel about that song. It's funny. It's stupid. It's catchy. It's radio. It's Phoenix flexing right there. It's Carl Rubbers right here on Power 107.5. Clubs is number one for hip hop and R&B. 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DJ Mr. King holding you down. Man, and listen, I'm gonna be honest. If you ain't got your tickets yet, your cabin yet for the One Voyage Cruise 2026, I don't know what you're waiting on, man. 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We got to get you there, and we got to make sure that you're ready, man. It's all going down. It's a party with a purpose, and we're going to take care of you. The OneVoyageCruise.com right now is how you can book your cabins. We only got a limited cabins left. We got everybody on that thing performing. Everybody from Dougie Fresh, Rick Ross, T.I., and more all out there, man, and it's a party with a purpose. I definitely would recommend, highly recommend you hit that website right now, MyColumbusPower.com, and copy your tickets today. All right, LMA, Chris Brown, Big X the Plug, and some of that Coco Jones all on the way. Keep your radios up. Stay down with the King. It's Power.
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2: They call me USHERRYMOND. Baby, tell me what you want to do with me. And that's CHRISBROWN. Y'all ready for this?

fans, man. And don't forget, Power, we are trying to send you out to Vegas to go see that R&B tour when it hits out there in September, man. 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
1: Whoa, whoa, whoa, whoa, whoa, whoa.
0: Mr. Hem is here.
1: Whoa, whoa.
2: T.I.
1: Whoa,
2: love that record right whoa, there. Got another whoa, one. It's called Mr. Hem. Right here on Power 107.5. Columbus is number one for hip hop and R&B. 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

0: Drake right there with Janice STFU. It's Power 107.5. You're down with the King, DJ Mr. King. Gotta give a huge shout out to my homegirl Stacy out there in Canal Winchester. Happy 19th birthday. She says she wanna celebrate and go hard before it's time for her to go off to college. I hear you. Happy birthday.
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0: 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Columbus is number one for hip-hop and R&B inside the 107 days of summer. Powered by people, places, and dreams. Yours truly, DJ Mr. King, rocking out with you, man. And listen, don't forget, we are inside of a Cincinnati Music Festival winning weekend. That's right. The 107 days of summer are heating up, and we're trying to send you down 71 in Cincinnati for one of the nation's biggest and longest-running black music festivals. Man, this year, the lineup is crazy. Mary J. Blige, Tyrese, Trey Songz, 803 Fresh, and so many more hitting that stage July 23rd through the 25th. So if you've never been down there, here's your chance to go and experience all the black love down there. Just text the keyword Power Summer, that's PowerSummer to 71007. That's Power Summer, all one word, to 71007 for your chance to be in the building. I got some Young Miami by request. I got some Beyonce and LMA all coming up in minutes. Keeping radios up and stay down with the King. It's Power.
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0: That's Ella Mae right there with Teller, only on Power 107.5. You're down with the King, DJ Mr. King. And make sure you tell your friends that the One Voyage Cruise 2026 is setting sail this fall. 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
1: Let's get the party started. 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

0: a 10, girl, you a 10. 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
1: That's Skilla Baby, Chris Brown right there. It's called Face Card. I love that record, man. One of the biggest records out in the club right now, man. It's Power 107.5. Columbus is number one for hip-hop and R&B inside the 107 days of summer. Powered by people, places, and dreams. Yours truly, DJ Mr. King. And one of the dopest things about the summer right here in Columbus is that State Fair. Yes, the State Fair is on its way, man. It'll be here at the end of the month, July 29th, I believe is the kickoff day, all the way through August 9th, man. And, if I was you, I would definitely hit that thing up early. We got all the details, including everything from tickets, parking, entertainment, and more, all posted up on our website right now at mycolumbuspower.com. 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Key Glock, Drake, and Metro Boomin all on the way in minutes. 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

0: 975, down with the King, DJ Mr. King. And you ain't got to be too hard for the radio. I got your last minute requests and shout outs coming up before I get up out of here. And that request for that Lotto Glorilla in minutes. But first, Metro Boomin going to take us through there.
1: You ain't
0: even
1: telling me what to say, though.
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3: She ain't even all that. Like, ain't even like that. Ain't her mama white.

Title, Glorilla right there. Get Out My Face, only on Power 107.5. Columbus is number one for hip-hop and R&B. And, of course, we are inside 107 Days of Summer, powered by People, Places, and Dreams. DJ Mr. King getting ready to get up out of here. But not before I remind you to make sure you tap in tomorrow morning with The Morning Hustle. My dog, Cal and L'Oreal, they got you covered and got you hooked up to go see Chris Brown and Usher in Las Vegas this September. So definitely tap in. And then once you're done with that, you already know you got to rock out with the Midday Kickback. Me, my brother DJ Nails, got you, especially inside that Power Lunch Mix, hooking you up with a $50 gift card to go to rallies and eat lunch all week long. And then you know what we do. 3 o'clock, we get posted on the Kona. That's right. Incognito, DJ Mrs. got you on your ride home. Practice, wherever you're going, work out the gym and whatnot. And then, you know, we wrap it up with the livest, local, most litest night show in the city. Yes, my brother, Ladies Love Lonnie with L3 at nights. So you can always tap in, especially at 9 o'clock, to get powered up inside that 9 o'clock mixtape. All right? Listen, you know what I tell you each and every time before I get out of here? So make sure you do it. That spread peace, spread love, spread positivity, because that's how you get the power.

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Remember when cops are rats talking out my boy, you ain't with a

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He Mr. Get It Done, I'm Mrs. One of One. Fall in love every time we link. He got me sprung.com. 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Yeah, we both outside. That's my

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0: 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The Boss Babe Reese taking over your late night vibe. 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And listen, lock in, okay? You still have a chance to get flued out to go see Chris Brown and Usher in Vegas. And we are still gassing you up right here. I know you need a month of free gas, because who doesn't with these gas prices? 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It's a lot going on, baby. I told y'all it is up and stuck all 107 days of summer. You feel me? Stick around, because your girl is just getting started. And on the way, I got more of your favorites. Ella Mai, Ricky Rose, and Glorilla next.
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0: 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Vegas, you, Breezy, Usher, Mario, Eric Bellinger, and them? 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And I mean ASAP, okay? Don't miss out on this chance to get out of town and have so much fun at one of the biggest concerts pretty much like ever, period.
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0: 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Big Master P vibe, no limit. Ballin' hard on another hemisphere. Somebody tell them people Mr. Hem is here.
1: Whoa, whoa, whoa, whoa, whoa, whoa.
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0: put me in a place on the map, cause I'm him. 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No cap, God am a witness. 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Somebody tell them people Mr. Hem is here.
1: Whoa, whoa, whoa, whoa, whoa, whoa.
0: Mr. Hem is here.
1: Whoa, whoa, whoa, whoa, whoa, whoa.
0: Mr. Hem.
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That's when I knew that your heart was scarring. 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

0: Columbus is number one for hip-hop and R&B. And all of that morning hustle inside the 107 days of summer. Powered by people, places, and dreams. The Boss Bay Breeze hanging out with you. Here to remind you that we still have our Gas You Up promo going on. And let me tell you just what that means. 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So that's if you win lunch, if you win tickets, any music curator challenges, you automatically qualify to get gassed up because we all need a little relief at that pump, okay? You have to stay locked in with us because you never know your next opportunity to win something so you can qualify to get gassed up. A whole month of free gas, baby. I'm filling up every week, if not more. Okay, get into it. It's all a part of the 107 days of summer powered by people, places, and dreams. We got more of your favorites on the way. Don't go anywhere, baby.
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1: 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And if you know, baby, you know, it's time to hit 71 South and have a good old time, okay? Tap in with my brother DJ Nails all week long for your chance to snag your last-minute tickets. This is it. You hear me? 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You know what I'm saying? Mary J. Blige, 803 Fresh, Tyrese, Lettucey, Dougie Fresh, Slick Rick, and more, baby. That's just to name a few. Tap in during the midday kickback all week long for your chance to win. And don't say I don't be putting you on. You got to listen and follow directions, okay? Get into it, because we're going to have a time at the Cincinnati Music Fest. We're having a time right here, too. On the way, more of your favorites, Chris Brown. Tyler, she said, is it love? Up next. What?

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1: Y'all listen to you guys every day. 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
0: Columbus is number one for hip-hop and R&B and home of the morning hustle.

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0: Leilani with those girls right here on Power 107.5. 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Your favorite lady in the building, the Boss Babe Reese, hanging out with you on your late night ride, period. If you out and about any streets, just make sure you're being safe. Safety first. Slow it down. Put those seatbelts on, and please do not drink and drive. Also, do not text and drive. Just put the phone down. Get you a little MagSafe situation and focus on that road, okay? Thank you so much. Now, got to give a huge shout out, I guess we're going to call it, to Future, okay? He just dropped his brand new album, but what are the vibes? Are we feeling the real me or not? Okay. I really want to get into it because personally, there are a couple bops on there, but I don't know. Is it giving mid, skip, skip? I don't know. I want to know your thoughts. Let me know. Tap in with me right now. Slide in my DM, as a matter of fact, right now, and tell me if you feel it, that new Future album or no. Hit me at Beauteous Breeze, period.
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0: 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Powered by people, places, and dreams. The Boss Babe Breeze hanging out with you. And let me just show some love to actor Michael Ward. Now, a lot of us may know Michael Ward from his roles in series like Top Boy, okay? Well, he has been going through it with this rape case, okay? So, allegedly, he was accused of rape after meeting a woman at a party in London back in January 2023, okay? Long story short, he has been acquitted of those charges, and he got extremely emotional, once he was acquitted and found not guilty. Like, the thing about cases like these that's unfortunate is it's hard to get away from these type of allegations, even when you're proven innocent. And of course, the internet got a lot to say, but there was a lot of cracks in that case. A lot of lying was going on, and I'm just happy to see that man be able to be free of this. And I want all of my men, whether you're black, white, brown, or blue, take it as an opportunity to smarten up, tighten up, okay? Use your discernment a little bit more. Don't be just out here doing stuff willy-nilly, okay? Because quiet as is kept, a woman will be your demise if you let her. You know what I'm saying? Just a little knowledge I want to drop for y'all. We got full details on this story for you to check out right now at mycolumbuspower.com. Maybe you want to go watch Top Boy, period.
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0: 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Somebody tell them people Mr. Hem is here.
1: Whoa, whoa, whoa, whoa, whoa.
0: Mr. Hem is

0: 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Ballin' hard on another hemisphere. Somebody tell them people Mr. Him is here.
1: Whoa, whoa, whoa, whoa, whoa, whoa.
0: Mr. Him is here.
1: Whoa, whoa, whoa, whoa, whoa, whoa.
0: Mr. Him.
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107 days of summer, powered up by people, places, and dreams. The Boss Babe Reese hanging out with you, reminding you to get in where you fit in so you can fly out to go see Breezy and Usher this September in Vegas for that R&B tour. If you know, you know, it is going absolutely crazy on the tour. I saw them in Cleveland, and you don't want to miss it, especially in Viva Las Vegas. You

She'll be alright. No riding shining on at night. She will save herself this time. And in fact, tonight, she did confirm. The cold never lasts, my darling. It just teaches the heart how to

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That's Ray with her talented behind right here on your favorite station. 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The Boss Bay Breeze hanging out with you. We got some big stories on our website that you need to check out. First of all, if you haven't heard, Ohio has been named one of the best states for business. That's right. So that business that you're sitting on, that idea that you got, go ahead and execute, because this is one of the top states to run a business. We got details on that story, of course, at mycolumbuspower.com. Also, parents, all my parents, okay? There has been an earlier curfew that has been approved for minors in the city, because these kids been acting real crazy. And it's time for y'all to be accountable for yours. And so you need to get into the details of this new curfew. We got that story as well at mycolumbuspower.com. This week, we are gearing up for another hot one. High temperatures in the 90s. And we've got a full list of cooling centers and heat resources, so you can beat that heat on the website. Again, mycolumbuspower.com. 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

0: 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Urban One is committed to ensuring voters have the info they need to participate in every election.
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0: 7.5. Good love is his number one station for hip-hop and R&B and home of that morning hustle. The Boss Babe Reese hanging out with you inside your 107 days of summer, powered up by people, places, and dreams. Listen, I can't tell y'all how upset I have been, the oops that I made, by missing out on being in New York City over the weekend. Jay-Z just brought just everybody out and had an amazing time, and I wasn't even there, and I can feel how amazing it is through this screen. I've been glued to social media so I can catch up on everything that's going on with his 30th anniversary of Reasonable Doubt. Oh, tonight was his final night in New York City, and the folks had a time, so shout out to you if you were able to make any of it, but you know we got some of those highlights for you. I mean, Beyonce, manager Blue Ivy, Eminem, Pharrell, Nasir Jones, Slick Rick, I mean, he went crazy. He ate that. I ain't gonna lie, he ate that. Hated to love it, he ate that. Okay, you can catch up on that tea again at mycolumbuspower.com.
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0: girl, you a 10. Girl, you a 10, girl, you a 10, girl, you a 10. 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

0: 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B-Boss Bay Breeze hanging out with you, and let's just talk about real quick how funny it is that Mano has revealed that he has a hairpiece, and him and the fellas were talking about it on their podcast. Let's rap about it. And you know they were not letting up on him. The questions were flowing, including, where did you get it from? What's on there? What's the size? Like, it's so funny to see Ben talk about something that they have no idea about. But big shout out to Mano for being real and being transparent and letting the guys know he ain't trying to be bald. He got that hairpiece from the internet. Okay, from Beyonce's internet. You have to check out the video, and you know we got it for you at mycolumbuspower.com. More of y'all need to start being real with your procedures and things. And just because, why not? Who gonna check you, boo? We got more of your favorites on the way. Sexy Red, J. Cole, Drizzy Drake, and more up next.
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0: 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The Boss Bay Breeze hanging out with you, reminding you to get in where you fit in, baby. 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

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The Boss Babe Reese hanging out with you, but that is it. That is all. You know I hate to leave you, but I gotta get up out of the way for your morning show, The Morning Hustle, to take over. So make sure you stick around and kick off your Monday with the right vibes. You know what I'm saying? We got a whole lot coming your way all week long. It is very much a winning week. Last minute opportunity to grab tickets to the Cincinnati Music Fest and get flued out to see Chris Brown and Usher. Just make sure you lock in. My brother DJ Nails has your exclusive scoop on all that and more. So don't you go anywhere, okay? Before I go, remember, the only difference between a good day and a bad day is your attitude, okay? That's right, baby. It's on you. Check your attitude at the door. Make sure you always keep it cute and always choose to be happy, because life is just too short for anything else. I love you so much. Happy Monday. I'll see you later.

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1: That's right. 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

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Somebody tell them people Mr. Hem is here. 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

0: put me any place on the map, cause I'm him. 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Somebody tell them people Mr. Hem is here.
1: Whoa, whoa, whoa, whoa, whoa, whoa.
0: Mr. Hem is here.
1: Whoa, whoa, whoa, whoa, whoa, whoa.
0: Mr. Hem.
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Big Master P vibe, no limit. Falling hard on another hemisphere. Somebody tell them people Mr. Hem is here. 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

0: Wanted to hold us down. Morning Hustle in the building. It's time for Kyle's message of the day.
1: Am I?
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0: Kyle's message of the day today is take a break and bounce back stronger. Take a break and bounce back stronger. Yes, when you're doing what you do, you got to go hard. But if you go hard every day, eventually you can burn out. You're going to need some time off. You couldn't stay awake 24 hours a day for 30 days a week. You understand? Why? At the end of each day, you take a rest, go to sleep, wake up the next day refreshed. And sometimes you got to just work maybe 5 days and take that weekend. Or if you're working a lot, you just got to take that one day or PTO, whatever the case may be. Sometimes you take that week of vacation. Sometimes you go out of town. Whatever the case may be, take your break. You know what I'm saying? It's summertime right now. You need that. And when you take that break, you come back, you bounce back even stronger, more refreshed, ready to go, energy level higher, and you'll see that you'll be much better off after the break than if you never took a break at all. Mm. Okay? Don't run yourself into the ground, because that ain't going to be productive for anybody. No. Kyle's message of the day today is take a break and bounce back stronger.
1: I like that. And mine is simple. When someone says expect the unexpected, slap the hell out of them and say you didn't expect that, did ya?
0: Yeah, I don't think they did.
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2: Columbus, what's going on? It's Nails from the Midday Kickback. Let's check out that commute.
3: 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We have construction underway along I-70 west side, westbound between Hilliard Rome and 142. And East Cook Road is closed between Mays and Carl Road for construction on West North Broadway between 315 Olentangy River Road and Milton Avenue. Construction has the road there reduced to one lane. We're looking good now on 71 North and South. No delays there. Checking the outer belt, trouble-free. On 33 on your drive-through, Canal Winchester, problem-free. Construction is shutting down 42 South between 257 Riverside Drive and 33. That will go through the fall. 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
1: You know what it is, baby. Morning Hustle Show on and popping. We're here. And listen, we always have guests in the building, but today is different because we don't always have world champions in the building. You know what I'm saying? Our guest today, boxer, mixed martial artist, a living legend. We're talking about a flawless 18-0 record, 19 belts, if you will. The go woke, the greatest woman of all time, Miss Clarissa Shields is in the building.
2: Yeah. One of my favorite boxers, and one of the favorite that I trained, Kyle, if you didn't know.
1: You trained.
2: Clarissa, tell them about it real quick.
3: Oh, say it again, Wallow 2.0. Yeah, Wallow say he trained me too.
2: Yeah, that's hilarious. But when you was young, you probably don't even remember.
1: She don't remember. Yeah, she don't remember.
2: I don't remember. About three. She came in.
3: No, thank
2: you. You got to go to an age that they'll remember.
1: Right. Thanks for pulling up on us today, man. We know you're getting ready for a big fight. It's going down August 15th in Atlanta versus K. Scott. We going to make it 19-0?
3: Absolutely, and I'll make it 21-time world champion. K. Scott got two belts at 160 that I want.
1: You want them belts?
2: Oh, you want them belts.
3: Yeah, I want them belts, yeah.
2: Yeah, you going to get it.
1: That's what everybody's talking about, the fact that you're dropping down, what, three weight classes
3: for
1: this particular fight? Mm-hmm. Is that something that you worry about a little bit as a boxer? Because we know that, obviously, different weight classes mean different styles of fighting at times. And, you know what I mean? The fact that your body fluctuates through weight classes can make a difference in your performance, yes?
3: Losing weight can definitely make a difference in your performance. That's why I started camp so early for this fight. Mm-hmm. I've been in camp for about at least a good 12 weeks already. Mm-hmm. What I'm saying, like, it's going to be a full 12 weeks by the time the fight comes. So I gave myself extra time to lose the weight. I've been meal prepping for a month, drinking a gallon of water every day for a month. So we got 47 more days. So I think that making the 160 weight class, it won't be easy. But once it's made, I know that I'll still, you know, fight how I fight. And, dominate how I dominate, because I'm still keeping my power and doing my strength conditioning training and working out multiple times a day. So it's all a science to it. Mm-hmm. Science.
2: And have no sex, because that's what, I don't know why y'all boxers do that.
3: Yeah.

0: more. That's what it is. And I don't want to be relaxed and you got a pit bull on your ass, because you never, I done fought some tough girls.
1: Yeah.
0: Mm-hmm. And listen, you don't want to be too relaxed. And the first thing that go after you have, you know, sexual intercourse is your legs. So you don't want to be in a fight, you got a pit bull on your ass and them legs go.
1: Listen, y'all know what it is. Clarissa Shields, the champ, is in the building with us today on the Morning Hustle. Don't go nowhere. More with the champ coming up next.
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2: Can't knock the hustle.
3: Wow. Let's go.
2: It's the morning hustle.
0: Yeah. Morning hustle show. L'Oreal, Kyle Santillan, Alton Walker. And y'all know who's here, man. She's 18-0, and she's on the morning hustle. Clarissa Fields is in the People always talk about boxers, if they get into altercations, they going directly to jail because their hands are registered as lethal weapons. Are your hands registered on the book somewhere in any state in America as a lethal weapon? Or is that just something that people made up?
4: My hands are registered as a professional athlete.
0: That's it.
4: As a professional boxer.
5: I heard that too.
0: But people say that though, right?
4: But my hands are registered as a professional boxer. And there is a paper that say that us as professional fighters cannot use our hands because they are considered weapons.
0: Okay.
4: So I think people try to use it. So some people are just scary. They say, oh, I boxed before, I can't fight you.
0: Right.
4: But boxers have the right to defend themselves like anybody else.
0: Yeah.
4: But we can't overdo it.
0: Yeah.
4: And anybody can go to jail for fighting. Anybody, right? Their hands are registered or not. But for boxers, one, you have a lot more on the line, and two, you can do more damage with your hands because what you practice.
0: Right, for sure.
4: You know what I'm saying? So you can't just, we supposed to defend ourselves till we are safe.
0: Let's pause right there for a second. When we come back, more with the greatest woman of all time, Clarissa Shields, hanging out with us on the Morning Hustle Show.
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10: Governor Mike DeWine is sharing his condolences following the death of Senator Lindsey Graham. The longtime GOP lawmaker passed away Saturday after likely suffering a reported aortic tear. The search for a missing Lancaster woman is over after her body was found late last week. Authorities say the remains of 77-year-old Donna Granados were recovered from the Hocking River Friday. I'm Rosie Rivera on Power 107.5.
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6: 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L'Oreal, Kyle Santilli, and Alton Walker. 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
7: Clarissa the Goat Shoe.
6: Hey, yo!
8: You already know.
7: The greatest of all time.
6: Come on now.
8: I do have to ask this, though, because now I'm going to tell you something do bother me about your card, though.
7: My card?
8: Who's fighting before you? Ray J and Orlando Brown?
7: And Tsatsiki and Big Lex.
8: Why?
7: Well, first of all.
8: And here's why I'm asking.
7: Yeah.
8: Because you as a boxer know how hard it is coming up, you know, in a professional field. Why not give that to a boxer you know that's putting time in the gym, that's really going hard?
7: And we not discriminating.
8: What you mean? But this is boxing.
7: I feel like you guys are being racist.
6: What? Racist?
8: Ray J and Orlando Brown.
7: So we can let Jake Paul make $20 million off Uncle Mike Tyson, but we can let the Zeus people make some money?
6: I ain't like that fight either. I'm going to be honest
7: with you.
6: Being
7: racist in here. Get me out of here. Oh, my God.
8: You almost had
7: me.
8: I'm standing ground.
7: No.
8: Oh, she almost had me.
7: No, listen. Celebrity boxing is what Jake Paul does.
6: Right.
7: He got all these celebrities involved in boxing, and he make millions and millions and millions of dollars off of it. What is wrong with Ray J and Orlando Brown making some money?
8: I don't consider
7: they are celebrities.
8: But Jake Paul event and your event, I would put y'all on two separate pages because he's not a boxer to me. He's what it is.
7: He got in the ring with Mike Tyson.
6: Yeah, but that's
8: Mike
6: scripted.
8: Tyson. That's
7: but no,
8: 90.
7: Look.
6: And Mike would have really beat his ass.
8: Mike Tyson was farting up there and everything.
7: Huh?
6: I think Mike would have really beat his ass, but I felt like it was scripted.
7: Oh, Jesus Christ.
8: Mike Tyson was 50-something,
6: yeah.
8: though.
7: I will say this. Jake Paul fighting against Mike Tyson was a fight that never should have happened, but they made their money. Right? But also you have, before Jake Paul fought against Mike Tyson, he fought against an MMA fighter. He fought against a KSI, which is one of the worst fights I've ever seen in my life. I'm talking about, whoa. But they made their money. I feel like with where boxing is going now, I'm a businesswoman, and that's what it is. Like,
8: yeah.
7: Ray J has a big platform. Orlando Brown goes viral every single day over whatever.
8: Yeah.
7: And then you have... I'm really excited about Tsatsiki fighting against Lex. Now, when I watch the baddies, it's way too much fighting up on Zeus, right? But I'm happy to see that they are willing to take their skills to the ring. I've seen Tsatsiki beat girls up on Zeus, and I've seen Lex beat girls up on Zeus. Now they're going to fight against each other, but with the gloves on. I feel like,
8: but what about the real boxers though?
7: These girls could possibly become real boxers. I don't know about Orlando Brown and Ray J. I'm not talking about them.
8: Right.
7: I ain't talking about them.
8: You know, Ray J was supposed to die like 3 months ago.
7: Yeah, he played with all of us.
6: Yeah, he did. Yeah, he
7: Ray
6: did.
7: Ray J definitely played.
6: Yeah, he did. He definitely
7: I'm glad
6: did.
7: Drewson called him out at the BT Awards because you're not. We supposed to be doing a tribute to you, nigga. For real.
6: That's a fact.
7: Excuse me. The heck?
6: All right, that's a fact.
7: For real.
6: On his screen, right?
7: We must even sing a one wish.
6: His picture with some clouds and all that.
7: For real. Now, I love Ray Day, but.
6: Well, we're looking forward to seeing your fight. August 15th is going down. We thank you for pulling up on us, man.
7: Yeah,
6: it's been
7: y'all
6: a pleasure talking
7: me.
6: With you today. Clarissa Shields in the building. One of us.
8: You already know.
9: Yeah.
0: See the whole interview and behind the scenes
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1: Cream,
0: get the money,
1: Dollar bill, y'all.
0: And the songs that move the culture forward, man. Sprite, obey your thirst.
2: Hustle. In the morning.
0: Brianna, what's happening?
3: I'm here. Don't try to trip me up. I hear you every morning. Don't try to trip me up.
0: Oh, he said that's you, Daddy. We didn't even get to Alton yet. This is Kyle. I'm just saying hello. We're gonna give you a chance to cut to Alton.
4: Kyle.
5: This ain't even a morning hustle. This is really a scam.
0: No, it's not. We try to give you a chance to win this $1,000. You cool with that?
3: I am.
0: All right. When we come back, man, $1,000 cash grabs up next.
6: Feel the vibe
7: with the morning hustle.
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9: 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On Columbus roadways this hour, we have cleared the crash from West Broad at the West Outer Belt. On 161 East, traffic is slow between Kitzmiller and Beach. We're looking good now on 70 East and 70 West. On 71 North and South, no delays in Kingston. 159 under construction between 361 and Highgold Road with various daytime restrictions. In Granville, construction work continues on 16 between Columbus Road and Thornwood Crossing with various restrictions there. We're looking good now on 33 on your trip through Canal Winchester. 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
4: Top of that $1,000 cash grab. We got Brianna on the line from Maryland.
5: Yeah.
4: What's up, Brianna?
6: Hi.
4: What town are you in again? Because lately our judges and Matt has been giving us the wrong names. But what town are you in?
6: I'm in Accokeek, Maryland.
4: Okay, all right, there Akakeek. We go. Akakeek. I'm glad you said it because the way he was telling us. Well, look, we're going to give you a chance at this $1,000, all right? Here go the rules and regulations. You got 60 seconds to answer 10 questions. For every correct answer, we'll give you $10. Get all 10 right, you win $1,000. If you don't know an answer, you can say pass. We'll come back to that question as long as we have time. But make sure the answer you give is the one that you want because we have to go with your first response and our judges, Big Med, don't play about that, okay?
6: Okay.
4: All right. That being said, we want to hook you up with a free answer. L'Oreal's got something for you.
5: I sure do. These questions are kind of hard. I'm not going to lie to you.
7: You're going to get one right.
5: You're going to get more than one right, but I ain't going to say. Okay. Have you ever seen the show Snowfall? Oh, never mind. Cash Money Brothers.
7: Yeah, she did that one.
5: Cash Money Brothers.
7: I don't even think she old enough to know that.
6: I am 40 years old.
4: Oh, okay, all right.
5: I know that's right.
7: You sound young.
5: And black don't crack.
4: That's right.
6: Exactly, yes.
4: I bet. So you got that free answer.
5: It would have been all bad if you were white.
4: make sure you remember that answer and use it at the right time, okay?
6: Cash Money Brothers.
4: All
5: Let's
4: right.
5: Let's get it.
4: I got 60 seconds on the clock. We'll go when you're ready. Say, I'm ready, Kyle.
6: I'm ready.
4: All right, the clock begins. At 3, 2, 1, here we go. What is 16 times 3?
6: 48.
4: Spell the word occurrence.
6: Occurrence?
4: Yes.
6: O-C-C-U-R-R-E-N-C-E.
4: Which planet is known as the red planet? Is it Venus, Mars, or Saturn?
6: Repeat.
4: Which planet is known as the red planet? Is it Venus, Mars, or Saturn?
6: Mars.
4: On the TV show Power, what was the name of Ghost's son who eventually got his own spinoff show?
6: Tariq Badass.
4: What is the capital city of Pennsylvania?
6: Can you repeat it?
4: What is the capital city of Pennsylvania?
7: She's Googling.
6: I know it. Harrisburg.
4: Which R&B singer recently had a massive residency in Vegas and is about to go on a huge R&B tour?
6: Usher.
4: How many days are in a leap year? 364, 365, or 366?
6: Can you repeat?
4: How many days are in a leap year? 364, 365, or 366?
7: Give you extra time,
6: man. 366.
4: And that's your time.
5: Yeah.
7: He gave you extra
5: now,
7: time.
5: Now, I will say, because we know you, it sounds like you're Googling now. I don't know.
6: I'm working. I'm on the clock.
5: The only problem is that when you Google and you repeat questions, you obviously run out of time quickly.
4: Yep.
5: You know, so the next question, you would have got your little answer off, but wasn't able to. You missed 3 questions because you didn't have enough time.
4: Right.
5: But everything that you answered, as you know, because you Googled them, you got them right. But, so 1, 2, 3, 4, 5, 6, 7. She actually made a good technique because she did get $70.
4: Yeah.
5: And she got nothing wrong.
7: Repeat.
5: She got nothing wrong.
7: Repeat.
5: She got nothing wrong.
7: Hold on.
6: Y'all gotta give me another one now. Y'all gotta make it easy. Let's go for 100.
4: You know what? Maybe you'll have another time, another day to get on and see if you can boost that score up.
7: Repeat had me done.
5: You gotta do a little bit of both. You gotta move a little faster than that.
4: But you did get $70 though, so congratulations on that, babe.
5: Yeah.
6: Yay, thank you.
5: At least she wasn't wrong, right?
4: That's right. That's right. If you're listening right now, you feel like you could play the game faster and maybe get a little bit more money, text the word cash to 71007. You could be up next on the $1,000 cash grab.
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4: All right, listen, man. The lowdown is coming up next. L'Oreal, what you got?
5: Well, could you imagine somebody cheating on you, but you not wanting to let them go? So yeah, pretend like you don't know they're cheating and you still cuddle up with them?
3: Interesting.
5: Would you do that? 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
3: But it looks like you
5: have a lot in common with this person. We'll tell you who in just a second. Plus, have either one of y'all slept with more than one person?
3: No.
5: 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You're under the national average, and I'll tell you the amount of people you would have slept with to be a hoe. Okay, coming up in the lowdown.
4: Stick around. It's going down in 10 minutes. Don't move.
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21: 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In Columbus traffic, we have an accident where a car collided with a motorcycle on I-70 east side westbound before Miller and Kelton. The accident blocks the three right lanes. Westbound drivers are stop and go from James Road. 315 is closed for construction between Powell and 2333 east between 245 and 36th. The left lane is a contra flow lane. 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
2: Today we're talking about the three C's, celebrities, cuddling, and cheaters. Let's get to it.
3: That's right, but first it looks like it's over for the disc, okay? Now I know a lot of people have not used these in quite some time, but it looks like PlayStation is ready to retire the physical disc when it comes to gaming, okay? Mm-hmm. So starting January of 2028, you will no longer see them. Now, a lot of people are like, we haven't used disc in so long. Remember, mm-hmm. they used to skip, yeah. Mess up, whatever. Got you.
2: Get a little scratch on it.
3: Scratch on it as a wrap. Yeah. You know what I mean? Well, that's why they're using that as a reason. Like, well, you know, you don't want to have to deal with none of that stuff. But some people are kind of upset saying that, all right, well, we're spending all this money, but we own nothing physically.
2: Yep.
3: So once they decide, okay, just like they discontinued the disc, now we want to discontinue the stream.
2: Right.
3: So now you done gave us all this money, at least before you had something you could physically hold in your hand.
2: Facts.
3: Now you don't have anything.
2: Right.
3: Okay, so are you here for this? Yes or no?
2: No, I understand it because I think for them, they don't have to produce discs, so they're going to save money in manufacturing. But
3: and still charging the same amount.
2: And still charging the same money. But you're right, because that's happening with movies now. Like, you put them on these streaming platforms, then they edit the whatever you're watching. You're like, wait a minute, that was different. When I remember that differently. And they take more control over the media, so it's not a good thing.
3: That's the very scary thing. Like you said, you could take a chunk out of a movie.
2: Yep.
3: You could erase history, pretty much, when you don't have anything to physically hold on to. I actually want somebody to invent something that's not the cassette, not the disc. We need something new, but something we could physically hold on to that doesn't take up a lot of space.
2: Yeah.
3: So I don't know what that thing will be.
2: Probably some sort of memory card or something.
3: It's going to have to be, because I want something that I can hold, not something that you can manipulate and tell me I ain't never have it in the first place.

0: if I was with you, that mean I really was into like what we was doing. Yeah. So I definitely need to have sex one last time.
1: One last time, because you mad like, God dang it, I gotta get this up.
0: Yeah. I mean, but it's okay. And at least you have that memory to live with, because if you mm-hmm. don't think the last, because that's not going to be your best time with the time before the last time. Do you understand what I'm saying?
2: I'm following you.
0: You got to go out.
1: You got to go out with a bang.
0: You literally got to go out with a bang.
1: With a bang.
0: With a bang bang. Yeah. Maybe bang bang bang bang bang. Bang, bang, bang.
1: Do that thing.
0: All right. Well, if you want to feel bad about yourself, there's a study that'll let you know whether or not you're promiscuous, okay? This is, these numbers shocked me, but I guess maybe that means I'm doing too much in life. So, here is what they're saying. The average person in the United States accumulates anywhere from 10 to 11 sexual partners in their lifetime.
2: They must not have surveyed the sexy red crowd.
0: I know, because I'm like, I know some women that have probably slept with 10 people this month.
2: Damn.
0: Everybody's not like a good-looking person that's outside in the
2: industry.
0: That's
2: true. Like, that's why I think it depends on who they survey, because they obviously not surveying in some of these nightclubs. You know what I mean?
0: Yeah.
2: They probably surveying in the library or something. Like,
0: because it's like, if I never left my town, I probably would only have slept with one person in my entire life. You get what I'm saying? Like, but once you go outside, you like, oh,
2: yeah,
0: it's fun out here. Like, let's try a little something. So you still at one? What do you think?
1: At one.
0: What do you think the average number would be?
1: Women be lying. I'm going to say y'all probably up at 20, 25.
2: I was going to say 25 for men.
1: Yeah, women the same way. They just be lying.
0: So that's 25 true. For men, 25 for women?
1: Yeah, women, y'all have just as many partners as men. Y'all just want to act like y'all. It's always 6 months. It's been a while.
0: I feel like
2: whatever number a woman gives you, multiply by three. So it's probably 75 for women.
0: It's because it doesn't count if you don't. I'm L'Oreal. No, that's right. The lowdown. Okay. You can follow me at Star and L'Oreal. L-O-R-E-L or Morning Hustle Show. With that being said, I have like two partners.
2: All right, well, we're going to try to help a hustler when we come back. All right. Morning Hustle Show.
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1: Yep, L'Oreal, Kyle Santilli, and Alton Walker. It's the Morning Hustle Show.
0: And guess what, y'all? We got some Morning Hustle money, but we want the money to belong to you. So text CASH, that's C-A-S-H, to 71007. We'll give you 10 questions, 60 seconds. Get them all right. You will walk away with that $1,000. And don't worry, the questions are easy until that time starts. And then you get nervous. But we're rooting for you.
1: Absolutely. We're also rooting for some of these hustlers to get help. That's why we do what we do. When we come back, we're going to help a hustler named Renika. Now, Renika says her sister helps her with bills and babysitting, but she's also introducing her daughter to music she says is way too grown. And that one song, we probably all know what it is turned into one big family fight.
0: I'm pretty sure there's plenty of songs that could turn into a family fight.
1: Yeah. All right, well, we're going to get into it. We'll get the whole story when we come back.
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9: Mayor Andrew Ginther is ordering the Columbus Division of Police to stop sharing data from the city's flock cameras over concerns the info could have been used for immigration enforcement. Another stretch of hot weather is coming into central Ohio this week. The National Weather Service is forecasting high temperatures in the 90s today through Friday. I'm Rosie Rivera on Power 107.5.
0: 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Thank you for tapping into the Morning Hustle.
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6: Yo, it's the Morning Hustle. 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
6: All right, man. Time for us to help a hustler. Renika sent us an email. Our producer, Big Man, can you read that for us, man?
8: Yes, sir. She said, so my sister moved in with me a few months ago so we both could save money. She helps with the bills, helps with my 16-year-old daughter, and for the most part, everything was cool. But here's the issue. My sister listens to music I feel is way too grown for my child. Call me old school, but I do not let my 16-year-old listen to rap or grown R&B. She is still a child. One day I came home and my sister and my daughter were in the living room singing every word to Young Miami, Spend That, like they were on tour together. And this was not the first time.
7: Tour together is dragging it.
8: I already had to check my sister for having my daughter singing Kalani's Folded, talking about a heartbreak and toxic relationships at 16 years old. So I told my sister, I don't appreciate you exposing my child to music I already said she can't listen to. She looked me dead in my face and said, well, if I'm babysitting your daughter while you're at work, she's going to listen to what I listen to.
7: Yeah.
8: Then she added, at 10, I knew every word to Lil' Kim and Trina, and I turned out fine. Now she's talking about moving out because she refuses to walk on eggshells in a house where she helps pay the bills.
6: Bye.
8: But here's the problem. I honestly cannot afford to...
7: Exactly. So, hello.
8: I honestly cannot afford for her to leave right now. At the same time, I don't want my daughter around someone who refuses to respect my rules as a mother.
6: Right, exactly.
8: So am I overreacting or is my sister out of line? Because why does my 16-year-old know all the lyrics to Young Miami's Spend That?
7: That's not how old again?
8: 16.
7: That is old enough to be able to sing Young Miami Spend That.
6: That ain't the point. The point is if the mother had ground rules for her child, you respect them.
7: Well, then you need to find a father to come watch the child.
6: I mean, one
7: because
6: thing ain't got nothing to do with
7: the other. I am also a guardian to this child. I'm also an influence to this child.
6: A bad one.
7: How? I'm not. And now, if she was outside scamming, then absolutely. I was singing Not Gonna Cry. She said heartbreak songs and stuff. I was singing Not Gonna Cry at 10, and I'm fine.
6: The sister got to go, man. At the end of the day, even if
7: sister
6: you feel that.
7: Sister got to go.
6: The sister got to go, because at the end of the day.
7: She's 16.
6: At the end of the day. The parent sets the rules for their child, regardless if you agree or disagree.
7: This little girl is already having sex.
6: It don't matter how old. It don't matter how old. If it's my house, it's my child. You gotta respect it.
7: 16 is crazy.
6: Okay.
9: Why are you babysitting 16?
7: Yeah. Right.
9: That's a good point. I don't know. The mama may be too. I don't know, man. This is hard.
6: Even if I agree with you that the mom might be doing a little too much, it don't give the sister the right to do what she's doing.
7: How old is your son again?
6: 16.
7: Does he have a babysitter?
6: No, he ain't got no babysitter.
7: Okay.
6: But the point
7: is,
6: it don't matter though.
7: What is he listening to?
6: J. Cole's his favorite.
7: Okay, and yeah. J. Cole talks about all kinds of stuff.
6: Yeah, but that ain't the point. The point is, if I set rules for my child, you have no right violating the rules.
7: Our child.
6: That ain't no damn our child.
7: I got this child more than you.
6: That ain't no damn our child.
7: I got this child more than you.
6: I agree. But we got two different issues here. Whether or not the child is old enough to do what they do, or whether or not she is disrespecting the mom.
7: This child is grown, almost.
6: It ain't for her to say. All right, but what do y'all say, man?
7: You crazy?
6: Is she tripping? 866-HUSTLE-8. 866-487-8538. It's Simona Hustle.
7: Baby sending a 16-year-old.
0: It's the Wake Up. 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

0: The Party with the Purpose is back. Join Ricky Smiley on One Voyage 2026, October 26th through November 1st, aboard Virgin Voyages Resilient Lady. Let's get it.
1: Hey.
0: I think I'm supposed to be on that boat too, man. I think so. Y'all better have me on this boat. Listen, we got live performances from T.I., Rick Ross, Keith Sweat, D.L. Hughley, and listen, we selling away with the party with DJ Kid Capri and more. 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And let me tell y'all, man, it's the 25th anniversary, so it's going down.
1: Mm-hmm.
0: And we ain't got no kids on this boat.
1: Adults only.
0: Oh, adults only. Come I got on, my shirt man. Off all week.
1: I've
0: been
1: a
0: working
1: minute,
0: out, man.
1: Okay, all right. Aaron, what's good?
2: Oh, my goodness, hi.
1: How are you?
2: I'm doing awesome. How are y'all?
1: Man, we love your energy already. We are rooting for you today.
3: Yes, Aaron. Pierre, that's Mufasa.
0: Augusta,
1: man. All right, Aaron's on the line, man, representing out of North Augusta, South Carolina. Yeah.
3: South Kakalaki.
1: All right, and listen, man, when we come back, we're going to give you a shot at this $1,000, man. Hopefully you'll win it today. How confident do you feel?
2: I'm at 1,000%. I'm not
3: going to
2: lie.
3: 1,000%.
1: Okay.
0: Right. Better represent for North Augusta now.
2: Come on now.
1: All right, no doubt. She says she's ready to go. When we come back, hustlers, you better be ready to listen because Aaron's up next on that $1,000 cash grab.
3: Exciting.
4: Feel the vibe
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9: 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In Columbus area traffic this hour, as you make the trip across town, we have a closure because of an earlier accident, I-70 east side. Westbound, it's closed between 270 and Miller and Kelton because of the injury accident involving a motorcycle. Traffic is stopped in the area, so you'll have to reroute yourself. Do expect delays, and we've got some ramp closures in the area as well. Also on 71 south side now, northbound traffic is slow currently between 104 and Frank Road and I-70 and 315. Checking the outer belt, no delays at this time. Discover wants everyone to feel special, and that's why they double all the cash back you've earned on your credit card at the end of your first year with Cashback Match. 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

with rear view mirrors. They dip as quick as they can. The atmosphere is now ripped. I'm so like a pip. I'm glad it's night. So the light from the sun would not burn me on my bum when I shoot the moon. High jump the broom like a preemie out the womb. My partner yelling too soon. Don't do it. Reconsider. Read some litter. Sure on the subject. You sure? Get. You know we got your back like chiropractic. If that bitch do you dirty, we'll wipe her out as in detergent. Now hurry, hurry, go on to the altar. I know you ain't a pimp, but pimp, remember what I taught you. Keep your heart, three stacks. Keep your heart. Hey, keep your heart, three stacks. Keep your heart. Man, these girls are smart, three stacks. These girls are smart. Play your part.

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2: Question.
1: 60 seconds.
3: All right, hustlers, let's get to it, man. Time for that $1,000 cash grab. We got Erin on the line today, representing out of North Augusta. She is ready to go.
4: She is. She said 1,000% ready.
3: Thanks. Are you always this hype?
5: Yeah, unfortunately, but like, yeah.
4: I know the cure for that. A little sticky, icky, icky.
3: Hey, yo. All right, look, let's get to the content. Here's the rules, baby. You got 60 seconds to answer 10 questions. For every correct answer, we'll give you $10. Get all 10 right, you win that $1,000. If you don't know an answer, you can say pass. We'll come back to that question as long as we have time. And make sure the answer you give is the one that you want. There's been a lot of discussion lately about our judges. Big Med, he don't play. Okay?
5: Okay.
3: All right, judges. All right. That being said, we want to hook you up. L'Oreal's got a free answer for you.
4: And that answer is going to be the number 6. So 6 is your answer, okay?
3: All right, you got that?
6: Oh, I wish you would have gave her another one. Good Lord. Jeez, these questions crazy.
4: No, I think she good.
6: You think she good?
3: Okay. All right. All right. We believe in you, Erin.
4: I don't know. I'll say, why would you do that? Put doubt in her mind. That's the devil.
6: I just don't want to win $1,000.
5: All right, come on.
4: Yeah, that's what I'm talking about. Don't let him do that.
3: That's right.
4: She got this. I know she do.
3: All right, Erin, I got the clock ready. Are you ready?
4: A-A-Ron.
5: It's Erin with the E, but I'm ready.
4: Okay.
3: Here we go. 60 seconds on the clock. The clock begins in 3, 2, 1. Here we go. What is the capital of the U.S. state of Georgia?
5: Atlanta.
3: Which R&B group released the song End of the Road in 1992?
5: Boyz II Men.
3: What is 75 times 8?
5: Hey, y'all know I was better than that.
3: Which U.S. holiday honors the end of slavery?
5: U.S. holiday that when is
3: it? Honors the end of slavery.
5: Oh, don't think.
3: Spell library.
5: L-I-B-R-A-R-Y.
3: What's the largest U.S. state by land area?
5: Texas.
3: Which rapper released the album Get Rich or Die Trying?
5: 50 Cent.
3: What do you call frozen water falling from the sky in small round balls?
5: Hell.
3: Which African country has cities named Lagos and Abuja?
5: Pass.
3: In basketball, how many personal fouls does it take for a player to foul out in the NBA?
5: 5.
6: God dog it.
3: Time.
6: Erin,
4: all right. You know what, Erin? I'm 1,000% upset with you. Girlfriend, I gave you an answer.
5: It was the
4: only one with a number.
5: I didn't let him finish. We could do it again.
3: That was the best answer you gave.
6: She heard players saying 5. Not meant to be the players playing.
4: I'm sorry, but you know, I'm just going to blame Alton. This is all his fault.
3: Damn. You were
4: so confident, and then he came in with his doubt and had, you know.
3: Yeah.
4: Damn it, Alton.
6: Listen, look, it was a few on here I just knew she wasn't going to get.
4: And that's not right.
6: The math one I knew she wasn't going to get.
4: All right, well, the math wasn't mapping today, but we're going to help you out, okay? 75 times 8, 600. Mm. That was pretty hard.
3: Yeah.
4: That's not a good one. Big Med came up with that. So, tough. Okay, now I would have been with you on this one. The largest U.S. state by land is,
5: it's
4: I would have said Texas
5: ain't
4: too,
5: it.
4: But it's Alaska.
6: Yeah, who would have thought of that?
4: Yeah, who goes there?
3: That's a tough one.
4: The African country with the cities Lagos and Abuja is Nigeria.
5: I was going to say Nigeria.
4: And as you know, in basketball, there are 6 fouls that it takes, personal fouls, for the player to foul out.
6: She jumped the gun on that one.
4: Yeah, well, she could have jumped the gun and used the answer I gave her.
5: I didn't even know I wasn't counting, y'all. I was hyped.
4: Well, listen, I gave you the number 6. You got 6 right, so maybe I predicted that.
3: There you go.
4: $60. Yeah. That's not bad, though.
5: That's not bad.
4: No.
3: Was it more difficult than you thought it would be actually playing?
5: Absolutely.
3: All right, Erin, good job, though. You got $60 today, okay?
4: Tied to him.
3: For everybody else listening, if you want to get down and maybe do better than Erin did, you know what to do. Text the word cash to 71007.
4: Yes.
3: You could be up next on The Morning Hustle Show.
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0: 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All right, Morning Hustle in the building. L'Oreal, Kyle Santillan, Alton Walker, and a lowdown's coming up next. What we got?
1: Well, it looks like Rihanna came out of retirement this weekend, courtesy of the big homie who shut the city down. Okay, but on another side, there's something going on in the community where we need to rally behind because something is not adding up. And I'll talk all about it coming up in the lowdown.
0: Stick around. It's going down in 10 minutes.
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5: Columbus, what's going on? It's Nails from the Midday Kickback. 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
6: 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In Columbus area traffic this hour, we had an accident earlier along I-70. It remains closed on 70 east side westbound. Between 270 and Miller and Kelton from the injury accident involving a motorcycle that has traffic stopped from 256, and you'll find some ramp closures in the area as well. Also now, there is an accident on 161 east at Hamilton. And on 670 West, traffic is slow between 270 and 62 and 3rd and 4th Street. As you travel 71 north side, southbound traffic is slow between Weber and 5th Avenue. 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
1: Yeah, you got that
2: lowdown. On the Morning Hustle.
3: Do we have the return of Rihanna? Let's find out what's going down.
4: But that wasn't the big draw, okay? We will talk about exactly who was in just a second. First, we do want to talk about what's going on, and it looks like the entertainment industry is getting behind the family of 18-year-old Nolan Wells, who went missing on the 4th of July, and his body was later found.

0: you're going to leave with me. Because if anything happens to you and I was the one that brought you there, then I would be the one to have to answer to your parents. So I'm not going to leave anyone's child anywhere if I took them somewhere.
1: And I'm so glad I listened to my mother when I was younger. She used to always be like, I'd be like, that's my best friend. She'd be like, that's not your friend. You don't have any friends. Mm. And I used to be like, damn, like, that's harsh.
2: Right. I mean, these are white people, you know. That's why I told my nephew he can't hang out with white boys
1: anymore. I'm trying to tell you, it's a little scary.
2: I'm trying to tell you, black folks don't leave nothing because we're not leaving nobody.
1: Now, let's talk about Colin Kaepernick. He is actually paying for the autopsy of Nolan Wells because they want to take that body out of Mississippi because they say some things are going on there. They're taking a body to D.C. to do the autopsy. And Jay-Z also mentioned Colin Kaepernick this weekend in his big reveal of the 30th anniversary. It was crazy, okay? Yankee Stadium, three nights, he sold it out. And check out his freestyle.
3: They
1: wanted
3: characters, had to bring back up Kaepernick. Buddy took a check. I ain't even mad at that. The longer that check, the signing on the spatula. I'm the one they can't control. You better be glad it's him. $500 million back in the community. That's just good math for him. I'm a listener to the activists. They type it, I laugh at him. It's really no comparison. I check my stats again.
1: So not only did he address the whole Target situation, you know, he's saying that Kaepernick actually didn't sell out in the situation. Mm. And but he sold out, okay? Yankee Stadium was crazy. Last night was the only issue that people had. They said it was a four-hour delay. Why? Because New York don't listen, and they bum-rushed the damn door at Yankee Stadium.
2: Only if I knew I could get in last night.
4: Yeah, I know, right? You might have had a chance.
1: To go down there with no ticket, with 10,000 people outside, is outrageous.
2: And it was at the front.
1: At the crazy front. What you doing at the front with no ticket? Jay-Z addressed the whole thing.
3: Let me explain the delay to you guys. There was like 10,000 people outside, and they closed all the doors, and somebody rushed the door. Closed the door for you guys' safety.
1: Brooklyn.
3: Safety outside. I don't want to start music. The people get trampled. Really sorry for the inconvenience, but I had to make sure everybody's okay.
1: And if we think about what really happened at that Travis Scott festival, people really died. Exactly. You know what I mean? So I commend Jay-Z for taking that $70,000 fine for delaying the show. Some people thought it was because, which this was supposed to be a secret, but I knew this all along, Rihanna was going to come out on Sunday, which is the first time she's touched the stage in a very, very long time. People were also excited that Beyonce came out. She looked phenomenal last night.
4: Yeah, she does.
1: She killed it. You also had Eminem, Pharrell. Jeezy even canceled his residency to fly. I know that's right. Who wouldn't?
4: Right?
1: But, you know, if you did not get a chance to check out Jay-Z at Yankee Stadium, you could be like me, and I'm trying to go to Paris, okay? Mm. Paris is the September the 10th, and then you have him, this is just announced, he's doing London on Beyonce's birthday. So what do you think that means? She got to come out then, right?
4: Absolutely. Yeah.
1: Exactly. Yeah. So that's where I'm going. I'm
2: going to go to them.
1: And words in Paris. I'm going to be there. I'm going to try. I'm L'Oreal. That's the lowdown.
2: New York, boy. New York,
1: yes,
2: y'all showing up.
1: New York is what? Finally! Jesus! It's been a while. You can follow me at Star and L'Oreal, L-O-R-E-L, or Morning Hustle Show.
4: All right, there it is. When we come back, man, we got to help a hustler named Ronika. There's an issue with the music that the mother is allowing her child to hear versus what her sister is playing around the kid, and it's got a whole lot of people upset. We're going to talk all about it when we come back.
5: Feel the vibe
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2: All right, it's the Morning Hustle, L'Oreal, Kyle Santillan, Alton Walker. We're trying to help a hustler today named Ronika, who's having an issue with her sister and her daughter, yes?
1: Mm-hmm. Yeah. Well, it looks like the two of them are sharing a space at this current time because Ronika hasn't been able to really afford her rent. So now her daughter has been around her sister, which is the aunt, much more, okay? She's 16 years old, and she caught them listening to Spend That Ish. Hey, Spend That Ish.
3: Huh? Yeah.
1: In the house that they share together.
2: It's Ronika's
1: house. Ronika is like, listen, there's certain rules put into place for my daughter. I do not like y'all listening to this kind of music. And her sister's like, well, she's 16. She should be fine. Okay, so the two of them got a little beef, and I agree with the sister.
3: I don't see how. That's
2: that, right.
3: That's that woman's house. Don't play that mess
1: that's
3: in my
1: our house.
2: How about this? Outside from the house, that's that woman's daughter.
3: That too.
2: Don't tell me. You can't tell me about rape. But what I say for my daughter and go against it, that's crazy.
1: That's my niece. You don't think I know what's good for my niece?
3: You don't know what's good.
1: No. Like, that's crazy.
3: Spend that is good for.
1: Yeah, I mean, I'm the good aunt. I'm the fun aunt.
3: The fun aunt, yeah.
1: You get what I'm saying? The rich auntie. So it's like, she got to know where all my scamming. She got to know where the rich, you know, the rich auntie do.
2: Will and Cincy, what do you say about this whole situation?
4: So I think the sister made it comfortable for the daughter. She's 16. She's heard those songs before. She just let her be her.
2: All right, let's keep the phone calls coming. 866-HUSTLE-8-866-487-8538. We're trying to help a hustler named Ronika. What do you say?
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14: Governor Mike DeWine is sharing his condolences following the death of Senator Lindsey Graham. The longtime GOP lawmaker passed away Saturday after likely suffering a reported aortic tear. The search for a missing Lancaster woman is over after her body was found late last week. Authorities say the remains of 77-year-old Donna Granados were recovered from the Hawking River Friday. I'm Rosie Rivera on Power 107.5.
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6: Listen, man, we're trying to help out Ronika today and help a hustler. She's got an issue with her sister and her daughter. What's the problem?
7: They're going back and forth because Ronika's sister allowed her 16-year-old daughter, Ronika's daughter, to listen to Spend That. And she said, that's something that I don't want my daughter to even be involved in listening to. You're promoting scamming. And Ronika's sister is like, listen, this is just a song. I don't know what you're talking about. They're splitting the rent. Ronika's hard up on money right now. So Ronika's sister feels like she's able to have her say. We want to know what the hustlers think in this whole situation.
6: What do y'all say, man? 866-HUSTLE-8, 866-487-8538. We got Kia on the line right now from VA. What's your thoughts?
8: Listen, I have teenagers myself, and you better believe her teenager is listening to that music when she's with her friends.
7: That's right.
8: Not around her parents, probably cursing and everything else. So she just needs to go ahead and let it go. Let her listen to the music. That's crazy.
7: Right. She's 16 years old. You about to have a falling out with your sister who's helping you raise her over something she's listening to on her own anyway?
8: Exactly. It's ridiculous. She's doing way too much.
7: It's because her name Ronika.
6: If her mother got rules, if the mother got rules, the sister needs to abide by them. That's all.
9: Tell them, Kyle.
6: Come on, D. What you say about the situation with Ronika?
10: Baby, do you know what I was doing at 16 years old?
9: Oh, what you were doing? Tell us what you was doing.
7: She was doing more than spending
10: that. Hey, I'm telling you, she better leave that girl alone with her auntie. I love my auntie. Man, I would have been listening to Spend That. It's a catchy song. Come on now. Come on now. Let her be her. Let her be with her auntie.
7: I agree.
10: I was listening to Trina, Trick Daddy.
7: Right.
9: Not in your mama's house.
7: I was listening to Akineli. Okay,
6: put it in your...
9: Not in your mama's house.
7: Yes, I was.
9: It was low.
10: Man,
7: we listened to Wu-Tang.
10: You're fine. And she need help paying her rent. Come on now, girl.
6: All right, let's keep it going, man. More people got something to say. We want to hear from you. 866-HUSTLE-8, 866-487-8538.
9: We play Shirley Caesar in my mama's house.
7: And Spend That.
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2: Hey, yo, it's the Morning Hustle. L'Oreal, Kyle Santillan, Alton Walker.
3: And we got some money for that ass. Text cash, that's C-A-S-H, to 71007.
2: All right, listen, man. Ronika's up on hard times. She had her sister move in with her and help pay for some bills. But the problem is her sister's playing Young Miami Spin That with her daughter. And she's like, yo, I don't really play all that kind of music around my kid. I need you to stop doing that. And her sister's like, well, I'm going to play whatever music I want because I'm her aunt, which is absolutely insane.
3: She's trying to motivate the daughter to make some money so she can move out.
2: Let's go to Mike in Georgia. What you say, Mike?
4: Okay, so my thoughts on it, bro, is like, it's straightforward. Just wrong for not listening to the mom and saying, like, all right, I got you. I try to, you know, find something else to listen to and stuff like this. But because, like, 16, I get 16 is, like, older, but I don't think 16 is grown. And that song got a lot of, like, kind of crazy things, you know, being said in it. You know what I'm saying? What? It's just, like, so many different songs that can be played around the kids. You know what I'm saying?
3: Right. What year did you have, like, what age did you have your first sexual experience?
2: Whoa. Oh, my God.
4: I kind of don't want to put that out there, honestly.
5: Yeah, he's a pastor.
2: Yeah, we're on. Mike said, what did this have to do with me?
5: There's only one Mike in Barnesville.
4: Yeah, we're
2: going to
4: pass on that one.
2: Mike, hey,
3: because
2: yo,
3: it's young. Appreciate you were doing grown stuff. She's singing grown stuff.
2: Crazy. 866-HUSTLE-8, 866-487-8538. Hustlers, let us know what you think about Ronika's situation.
0: It's the Morning Hustle.
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4: 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Checking Columbus area traffic this hour, we have a closure of I-70 east side. It remains closed westbound between 270 and Miller and Kelton due to an earlier accident involving injuries that also has some ramps closed in the area. On 70 west side, westbound at Wilson, there's now a crash there as well. On 670 west, you'll find slow traffic there between 270 and 3rd. 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
2: What up, y'all? 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L'Oreal, Kyle Santillan, Alton Walker.
3: And we got money for you. 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
2: Listen, man, we're trying to straighten out this situation for Ronika. She's got an issue with her sister and her daughter and rent being paid. Apparently, that's what got her in this situation in the first place.
3: Yeah, I mean, Ronika better be quiet for she be homeless, okay? Because her sister's paying half the rent. She be hanging out with her daughter, you know, watching her sometimes for her. She's 16 years old, and she caught them listening to Spend That. So now she got a big problem over this one little song that the two of them was listening. Ronika's sister didn't even know it was on. It was on the radio. So that's what made it even crazier. So
2: it
3: what is the problem?
2: The song. It's about her sister not listening to rules that she set for her daughter. That's the problem.
3: If her daughter knew she shouldn't have been listening, she should have turned it off.
4: No, it's too loud. You at least got to whisper it. Spend That. Mama home.
3: I'm so sick of y'all acting like this is the worst song when I could tell you 100 other songs
4: but
3: that
4: saying,
3: are 10 times worse than
4: but
3: this.
4: But you, when you listen to it in your parents' house, you had to turn that thing down.
2: That's right.
4: That's all I'm saying.
3: All I said is Spend That.
2: Let's go to the phone lines. We got Vic on the line. What you say, bro?
5: That little girl, 16, she already know them songs. It ain't the aunt for.
3: Come on now. She probably wrote the hook.
4: Don't play it in my house is the issue.
5: She already know them songs, and she know a lot more, too.
2: Y'all not getting the point at all. I'm going to say this one more time.
4: Don't play it in my house.
2: No, this is the point, right? Of course, as kids, we all listen to things that were whatever, like maybe a little bit more growing than what we should have been doing. Like, I was listening to N.W.A., but my father wasn't playing N.W.A. around me. My
3: was your uncle?
2: No, not at all, because they were adults. At the end of the day, like, you're still setting a standard. And if the mother wants a standard set for her child, then her sister should abide by that. That's it.
4: Especially in their house. Right. I agree.
2: Right.
5: But she already learned them songs as a matter of
2: doesn't
5: fact.
2: Doesn't matter.
5: She probably introduced her aunt to the song.
4: It's a lot.
3: I knew she did.
4: It's a lot of things I learned.
2: Too.
4: It's a lot of things that I learned, but I didn't do it in my mama's house.
3: Spend That is not that bad of a song. Like, your name is several other bad songs. Don't forget to follow me on social media. Okay, this is the problem. You can say your child, but that's not her house. That's their house. They share that house. Yes, they do.
4: She's on the lease now.
3: If I pay 50%, that's my house, too. I don't know what you're talking about.
5: Right, she paying bills.
3: Where all my scamming is at?
4: She get out and still pay rent.
3: I ain't gonna lie. My niece told me she wanted to be a scammer when she was 16, too.
2: Oh, my God.
4: See?
3: She did. She just said, you do got to be careful because these kids are impressionable.
4: I want to be a scammer when I grow up.
2: Oh, now you see what the issue is.
3: But that's why you got to be in their life, because guess what she is now? She's in school, finna be a doctor. Okay, so you got it. I stayed around and made clear that she couldn't be a scammer.
4: What's her name? Make sure I don't go to her
3: Kamara.
4: Hospital. Yeah, I'm not going to her.
3: She finna be a lawyer, a doctor, something. She in school.
4: I
3: know.
4: She gonna be a lawyer, doctor. That's a true scammer.
3: Yeah, both. They scared. Those the real scammers. Those are scammers you need to be beware of, okay?
2: If you didn't get through in the phone lines, you know what to do. Shoot us a voice
3: Ain't
2: note
3: that right,
2: on that
3: though?
2: Morning Hustle app. You can let us know how you feel there. In the meantime, we're getting ready for the lowdown coming up next. What you got in the lowdown?
3: Well, NBA YoungBoy crashed out over the weekend, and you'll never believe who he has big smoke with. We'll talk all about it coming up in the lowdown.
2: That's on the way. Don't move.

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1: 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All right. Stick around, man. The lowdown is coming up next. L'Oreal, what you got?
2: Well, it looks like Stephon Diggs had to pay big. A top boy got let off the hook, and the NBA young boy is mad as hell. We'll tell you why coming up in the lowdown.
1: That's on the way. Don't move.
3: I hate it.
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0: 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Yeah, we really

0: Yeah, you got that low
1: down. On the Morning Hustle.
2: Well, first and foremost, let's talk about what's going down with Stefon Diggs. It looks like this time he's actually guilty of something. Why do we believe so? Because it looks like he settled that $10 million assault lawsuit with his former friend, Christopher Griffith. Now, this guy has come out and said that he has a whole lot of dirt and tea on Stefon Diggs, including him trying to sexually assault him in some type of way. Allegedly, there was 100 different messages that was handed over, and the civil lawsuit has now been settled, which means to me there's a little bit more to hide than what we know is to be true. So there is a video of Stefon Diggs' brother, Derez Diggs, actually participating in beating up this man.

0: and putting their hands on somebody. That's a bit much. Okay.
1: Right.
0: But speaking of Cardi B, it looks like Offset is actually trying to help people off the ledge, which is random as hell. NBA Youngboy decided to crash out over the weekend, even though he claims he has been sober for a month, no cigarettes even. Seems like regardless of that, he decided to go off on Future because allegedly he was removed from the album that he just dropped, The Real Me.
2: Oh, I'm stupid as you flop with your ass. I ain't letting you slide. Better not get it up. You old ass. You, hey, you one in my antique closet. Nigga, you thought you was gonna count me out too. Nah, quit, Offset. On my daughter, I ain't gonna respond none of them ass no more.
0: Woo! He went crazy. What if he was going to be on the deluxe and Future was just waiting?
3: Right. Yeah, no more.
0: But then this is where Offset really stepped in because apparently he spoke to him before, but I guess he had to get back on the phone with him after he saw his Instagram live.
2: I know, I really can't quite this though because I really don't like how you just got on my ass here. Yeah,
4: man, we pushing the money. You know what I told you? Don't let no get you out your body.
2: You're right, though. And I thank you for that. I apologize to you. And I apologize to them, too.
4: It's all good. We living. God is good.
2: I flashed out. I'm tripping.
0: Yeah, maybe it's withdrawals. I feel like Future was really going to drop something later that had all the features on it. I don't think he was just going to play NBA Youngboy like that. But either way, yeah, he played himself, kind of. Yeah, last but not least, from NBA Youngboy to Top Boy, Michael Ward, the actor, 28 years old. He was the star of Top Boy, got removed because he got accused of rape. Okay, he had 2 counts. It was really bad for him. And the industry counted him out. And come to find out, y'all, he has been found not guilty. Allegedly, the attack happened in the back of a car New Year's Eve, and the whole thing is said to be consensual. The woman, it lied the whole time, is what a jury has decided. And not only that, the text messages have come out after he was done, or they were done having sex. He sent her a heart, and she said, "I hope you enjoy the rest of your night." And then went and got a rape kit done and said that he raped her. Well, now, over the weekend, there was video of him in church breaking down over the fact that he has been found not guilty and cleared of all charges. What a disgusting liar this woman is. Like, I hate that people are able to just come out and lie about stuff like this and then ruin somebody's whole entire career or life.
1: Yep.
0: It's just sad. I mean, it makes me think of what's going on with Tigger right now. I don't know what the truth is, but I know that his wife is now in jail. And there were some accusations that she put out there about him. And it's like, sometimes we got to be careful and see what the whole story is before we just judge somebody. I mean, clearly Stephon Diggs did it. What?
5: Keep going.
0: I'm L'Oreal. That's the lowdown. Which y'all say he was innocent. Y'all just out buying other people guilty.
5: I mean, he just settled, man. That don't make him, you know.
0: He right. Settled with that chef. You can follow me at Star and L'Oreal, L-O-R-E-L, or Morning Hustle Show. I want to see them text messages. Show me the messages. Maybe he got so many girls because he won a man.
1: Stick around, man. 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
1: Hi, Simona Hustle, L'Oreal, Kyle Santilli, and Alton Walker. Santilli News You Could Use is coming up next. We'll give you the updated details on where we are with the Nolan Wells case. Of course, the 18-year-old black boy that went missing after being out on a boat with his quote-unquote white friends. Where are we right now? What's the newest case that just developed overnight? We'll get to that coming up next.
0: No, they was white. You mean quote-unquote friends.
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4: Listen, man, Santilli news you can use. Let's get into it. First and foremost, there's a lot going on in the world that I'm not going to spend much time on. We are in the war. The war is over. We're back in the war. Donald Trump's firing missiles. That's still going back and forth. Also, Senator Lindsey Graham passed away at 71 years old. He had some heart complications, and unfortunately, he has passed away. But the thing that I want to spend some time on, of course, is on everybody's mind, is Nolan Wells. Now, everybody knows it's been about a week or so, 4th of July, he went out on a boat with his white friends and never came home. And of course, you know, they went immediately and got lawyered up. You know what I mean? Everybody knows the story about how he was not with them, but they had his phone. He said the father went to the house and they had to eventually get his phone back. But where we are as of right now is it seems as though just in the last 24 hours, Ben Crump, the civil rights attorney who is now in this case, has put out there that they found a picture on social media that looks as though Nolan was at a pool party later than the last time that the kids said that they saw him on the boat. If you remember, they said they hadn't seen him since about 3 or 4 o'clock. But this particular picture looks like it might be about midnight, 11, 1 o'clock that night after the time that they said they missed him on the boat. So we'll see. You know, they're still trying to verify the actual timestamp of the picture versus when it was put on social media. You know what I mean? And once they can get a little bit more details about the authenticity of the timestamp in the picture, I'm pretty sure we'll find out some more about that. All right. Now, speaking of Benjamin Crump, he's not the only one that's on the scene. Of course, Al Sharpton is out here letting people know how him and his people are involved in helping out the family.
5: I've been asked by the family to be in Mississippi for the funeral to officiate, which I'm going to do. We just got off the phone with Tyler Perry, the actor who says he wants to help cover whatever expenses for the funeral. This is not about them trying to raise money. We're going to take care of that. This is about, though, they got to keep going forward.
4: Absolutely. And also, the family wanted to get an independent autopsy done that wasn't handled by the affiliates and the officials in that area. So it looks as though they sent Nolan's body to Washington, D.C. to get an independent autopsy done. And we're waiting to see the results of that. In the meantime, you know, the father's saying what all of us were saying. If you go out with your friends, you go out as a group, you come back as a group. Exactly. Anything other than that is absurd.
6: Nolan would have got on the boat. I would have not left him there. And if you put up any kind of struggle, give me a phone, let me call your parents so they can make you come. But I would not leave anyone else's child on an island. I would not leave anyone else's child stranded. You can give all the excuses you want, but you do not leave someone else's child anywhere.
7: What is that?
4: So, yeah, here we are, man. And everybody's been saying that from the beginning. That's how we knew it was weird from the beginning. You know what I'm saying?
8: Yeah, they didn't leave him anywhere. They had his phone, his keys. Don't nobody be like, leave me here, take my phone and keys. I'll figure it out when I get... Exactly. No one does that.
7: No.
8: So you know good and damn well what these kids did to that boy, and they need to come forward, and somebody needs to tell the truth.
4: Absolutely. And the truth is going to come out. The truth is definitely going to come out.
8: I hope so, because sometimes they don't when it comes to our young black kids.
4: No, you're right about that, but I do feel like they went the right route by getting Benjamin Crump on it, keeping the social media engaged, and keeping that pressure on. You know what I mean?
7: Al Sharpton's going to find his way into something, boy. I don't know how he got in this one, but he's going to find his way.
8: As he should. Let's
7: but
8: get behind.
7: Let's get some noise, man.
8: You got to get
4: not
8: behind.
4: Mad about that.
8: Yeah. Right.
4: And Alton, he said the family invited him or asked him.
8: Yeah, leave him alone.
4: What's he going to say, no?
7: I believe it alone.
8: I need all our black leaders to come and stand behind this because we need the truth and we need justice.
4: Absolutely. All right, so as things develop, you know we're going to stay on top of it and we'll find out and we'll keep you posted as things are developing here on
8: the Al Sharpton stole your
7: I ain't saying nothing. All I'm saying, he stole my mama purring box back in the day. It was a Just For Me box.
4: All right, give it up. 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
2: 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Whoop-dee-doo.
1: All right, man. Yeah, whoop-dee-doo. 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Should adult children be taking care of their parents?
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1: You know how people say music can take you right back to a moment in your life? That's exactly how I feel. All it takes is one song and suddenly I'm back at a party, at a family cookout, a road trip, or that first concert I couldn't wait to tell everybody about. I'm holding a can of Sprite right now, and it's part of the Sprite Living track list. It's more than just a can. 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

0: coconut water in the midday kickback, man. 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And the reason I say it's weekend mode is because we still feel like the weekend over here. You know, we've been hooking you up with these Cincinnati Music Fest tickets. Guess what? We not done. We still got some more of them. In fact, I'm going to be hooking it up for you coming up in the 12 o'clock hour to get you some more of these tickets to go to the fair. 2 o'clock, you got Cincinnati Music Fest tickets. And coming up in the 11 o'clock hour, I'm going to take care of your lunch courtesy of our good friends at Rally's. I know you want it. I know you want it if you want it. If you want it, make sure you're here at 11 o'clock, man, because I'll be making that happen for you. On top of that, you know we got to get through the shenanigans, okay? Just looking through the forecast. They say we're getting some big storms this week. So I got to keep you updated on that. Plus what's going down right here in the 614, right? Welcome to the Midday Kickback with Nails on Power 107.5.
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Man, a lot was going down in the culture this past weekend, man. From Dave Chappelle living real Dave Chappelle show skits in front of us at an Usher concert, to Jay-Z shutting down New York and the whole culture, and even some stuff that happened right here in Columbus. Let's talk about it with what it is in about 10 minutes in the midday.

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2: Oh, man. Listen, Dave Chappelle went viral over the weekend for something that we see him do all the time. I'm going to get into that in a second, but first, let me kick it off. Well, actually, I'm going to get into this Jay-Z in a second. Let me talk about this Dave Chappelle. So Dave Chappelle literally was living the Chappelle Show skit in front of our eyes over the weekend. In case you saw him trending on social media over the weekend, it had nothing to do with his shows out in Yellow Springs, which he just did a whole bunch of them this past couple weeks. If anybody know Dave Chappelle, tell him DJ Nails and Ladies Love Lonnie. We want to go to one of his shows out there in Yellow Springs. Like, tell him, get in touch with us. Holla at us, holla at us. But so Dave Chappelle happened to pop up at Chris Brown and Usher R&B tour when it stopped in D.C. And he was living his life just like everybody else was. He popped up in the end. You got to see the video. He popped up literally out of the side of the screen when Usher was going down to the R&B section of the VIP area. And he was like, is that Dave Chappelle in the R&B section? Chappelle pop up with a stack and just start throwing money in the crowd. It was so funny in the sky. Got to check it out. It's up on our website, mycolumbuspower.com, of how Dave Chappelle went viral over the weekend. Now, what it is with Jay-Z and him making history with these 3 days of shows over at Yankee Stadium. Let me just go through this guest list of the artists that he had pop up. Now, mind you, each night was supposed to be dedicated to one album that was celebrating at least 30 years, 25 to 30 years, right? You had Reasonable Doubt, you had The Blueprint, and then he had another night called The Ending, Extra Inning. So night one, of course, he had Beyonce, Blue Ivy, Nas came out. To see him and Nas on the same stage together blew my mind. Memphis Bleak, Mecca, Jazz O, Alicia Keys came out to perform New York. I would have went crazy on that one. Night two was a little light, but it was legendary because he brought out Detroit's own Eminem. Pharrell came out. And he brought out the legendary Slick Rick. Come on, y'all. His favorite rapper. Come on now. Now, legendary night was three. Night three. I'm going to just go through this list of some of the artists that he brought out. I ain't going to be able to do all of them, but it's some history behind them. One of the artists he brought out was Rihanna. That's not the only person. You know who else brought out? Yeah, he brought out, of course, his wife Beyonce. Oh no, it gets better. Tiana Taylor came out too. Now, Tiana Taylor ended up performing Mary J. Blige version of Can't Knock a couple of records. And then, here come Usher. On top of Usher pulling up, who, by the way, let me add, who's on tour right now, Clips pulled up. Jermaine Dupri came up so they could perform Money and a Thing. And Jeezy even canceled one of his nights at his residency in Las Vegas to fly to New York just so he could perform on stage with Jay-Z for this legendary show. The fans were delayed getting in on night three because they were bomb rushing it. But from what word is on the street is that a few of the artists that was supposed to be performing were getting there late. I will say this. Ye was the only person that was missing. And I know why. And I think you know why, too. All right. If you want to watch all these videos and relive, make sure you tap in on our website, mycolumbuspower.com. 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

0: Rubbers. His name is Phoenix Flexin, by the way, just for y'all who don't know the artist's name and you hear it everywhere. I'm sure you saw it on your timeline. One of the most viral songs of the summer. It's Power 107.5 Nails over here inside the Midday Kickback on the station celebrating the 107 days of summer powered by people, places, and dreams. And remember, like I said, in this hour, I'm hooking you up with lunch courtesy of our friends at Rally's. We're going to take care of you with a $50 Rally's gift card, and that'll qualify you for what we got coming up. And that free gas, all right? A whole month of free gas with the prices that gas looking right now. You need help. Tell all of us need help right now on our gas. So we'll take care of that, all right? Everybody who wins something inside of 107 days of summer powered by people, places, and dreams automatically qualifies you for that grand prize. That's including the tickets I got coming up at noon today. That's to the fair.
1: 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It's time for the fair. 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And all the memories for your timeline. And you get to see Nelly live in concert August 4th.
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1: 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Kawhi Leonard's Clippers tenure was supposed to be over. The Claw was reportedly heading back to the Raptors, where he won a championship in 2019, in exchange for Grady Dick, Brandon Ingram, two first-round picks, and two second-round picks. But late last week, both teams announced that the trade was on hold until the ongoing NBA investigation into whether the Clippers circumvented the salary cap is completed. So this is a mess. I think this is the right fit for Kawhi, and clearly Kawhi and the Clippers need to go their separate ways, but this is going to be complicated and require a lot of back channel communication from the league to get an adequate outcome for the team and the player to be able to move on. 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

that crew over there in Newark. Y'all can check out that new look rallies over there at 946 North 21st Street. Got a new bold design. In fact, caller number 7 right now, I got lunch for you, all right? A $50 gift card to Rallies at 614-821-1075. Good luck.

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0: Big Mama, and Big Glow, not the little one. Lotto, Glorilla, G-O-M-F in the Midday Kickback with me. At DJ N-A-I-L-Z, at DJ Nails with a Z on all social media platforms, man. We in the Midday Kickback. It was dope to see Glorilla and her man, Brandon Ingram, last night out there in the crowd at the Jay-Z concert. Matter of fact, Jay-Z actually acknowledged them from the stage. You got to check out that video. 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What's good?
1: What's happening?
0: You tell me. You calling number 7.
1: Yay! Let's go!
0: Yeah! I hope you're hungry because we're going to take care of your lunch right now, man. New look, unbeatable value. We talking about that new Rally's look over there at 946 North 21st Street in Newark. I got a $50 Rally's gift card for you. Now, if you've been listening to the show, you know your dog Nails. I love that spicy chicken sandwich from Rally's. I'm going to take care of you so we can get you multiple chicken sandwiches, girl. Congratulations. And that qualifies you for our grand prize inside the 107 Days of Summer powered by People, Places, and Dreams. And that's one whole month of free gas.
1: Nice. 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
2: 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The state of Ohio is expected to invest $1 million to support 16 children rescued from a home in Vinton County nearly 2 weeks ago. The Department of Children and Youth is requesting the money. The filing is going to the state controlling board for approval today. The money will help with foster care placement and court proceedings. The state also plans to request federal funding support to match the payments. Gahanna police investigating a series of break-ins that happened Sunday morning in the Rose Run neighborhood. One man reported running into a suspect after he heard a noise in his garage around 6 a.m. Investigators say that the suspect fired a gun as they ran, but no injuries were reported. Join us at 4, 5, and 6 tonight to follow these stories, plus your most accurate forecast. 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
0: At the house with it, watching sinners.
1: Who you with?
0: On the couch with my favorite sinner. I was about to, but you convinced us. 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
1: 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I'm Nails. That's DJ Mr. King. 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And the best time of the summer is officially right around the corner. Ohio State Fair coming back to town at the end of the month. We talk about deep fried everything. The butter cow, the huge rides, the memories. 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Now, I know you want to go. And I definitely don't want you paying full price at the gate. That's why right now, I got a power pack of passes for you, okay? With your name on it. 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If you want to score this four pack of tickets, lock in right now. 614-821-1075. August 4th, Nelly is live in concert at the fair. And if you and three people want to go, we got you right now. Caller number seven. Good luck.
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3: Am I calling number 7?
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2: Straight to the food section. 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
3: Straight to the food.
2: Hey, you calling number 7. Congratulations, girl. I got you a power pack of passes to go to the fair. That's 4 tickets to go to the fair. By the way, Nelly is performing live on that stage on August 4th.
3: Oh,
2: I want
3: gosh.
2: You and your friends to go in there.
3: Oh,
2: I want
3: my
2: you,
3: gosh.
2: You got to get all kinds of food while you in that thing.
3: Yes. Me and my husband going to have fun, I'll tell you. 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
3: Okay. Yes. Thank you now. 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

crew member who won them tickets to the fair, Power Pack of Passes. That's four tickets. All this week at noon, I'll be making that happen for you at Power 107.5. And listen, in less than 10 minutes, wait till you hear the next tickets I got coming up in the 2 o'clock hour. Million.

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0: 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Ballin' hard on another hemisphere. Somebody tell them people Mr. Hem is here.
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0: 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Somebody tell them people Mr. Him is here.
1: Whoa, whoa, whoa, whoa, whoa, whoa.
0: Mr. Him is here.
1: Whoa, whoa, whoa, whoa.
2: 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One Voyage cruise alongside Rick Ross, T.I., Mr. Him. 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All right, tap in right there and get ready, because going down in the 2 o'clock hour, I'm gonna be hooking you up with some tickets to Cincinnati Music Fest. Yeah, passes to go down there, down 71 at the end of the month. It's gonna be a movie. Get ready, and we'll qualify you for some free gas too.
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0: 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Columbus is number one for hip hop and R&B.
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Am I who you're loyal to? 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
2: Man, Jay-Z made some history last night and all weekend long. I'm going to get into that in a second. But first, let me kick it off real quick with Dave Chappelle making history too and going viral for the most Dave Chappelle thing that you would ever see him do, man. I don't know if you saw it on your timeline, but Usher, Chris Brown going on their tour right now for the R&B tour that was just up in Cleveland, which, by the way, we are still sending you over to Vegas, you and a friend, to go see Chris Brown and Usher live in concert, which you can tap in on the website, mycolumbuspower.com. 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And he was like, was that Dave Chappelle? Yeah. And Dave Chappelle ends up popping up in the screen like a typical episode of the Chappelle Show. You got to check that out on our website, mycolumbuspower.com, and on the Power 107.5 app. Speaking of Usher, he ended up taking a trip over to New York last night in a little break away from the R&B tour with Chris Brown, because he ended up being a special guest at Jay-Z's few shows that he did at Yankee Stadium. Now, I do want to point out, the first show happened on Friday. Second show was Saturday. Third show was last night. And I'm about to go down this list of people who performed at the show. Just night one, obviously, he brought out his wife, Beyonce. Clearly, Beyonce had to be the first act. And then Blue Ivy, his daughter, Nas, Mecca, Mem Bleek, Jazz O, Alicia Keys. And then on night two, Eminem and Pharrell, and then the legendary Slick Rick came out. But last night was the most legendary night, where, of course, he had everybody and their mom come out after a three-hour delay. So fans was pissed at Jay-Z because there was a three-hour delay on the biggest night of the show. And Jay-Z made it clear that the reason why he delayed it is because 10,000 people tried to rush Yankee Stadium and brush into the show. So he made everybody wait for about 3 hours. But once the show started, he brought out stars like Rihanna, and you know who else? Usher, Beyonce. Aside from Beyonce, Usher. Tiana Taylor was there. And then, of course, you see Usher hit stage. Yeah, more artists. That's the clips. That's Jermaine Dupri, who ended up pulling up and performing Money Ain't a Thing with Jay-Z. Also, he had somebody else. You know who that is? Jeezy, who was also on a tour right now. Well, he's not on a tour. He got a residency over in Vegas. Jeezy canceled a show in Vegas last night to make it over to New York to perform at Yankee Stadium with Jay-Z. Now, if you want to relive this, MyColumbusPower.com. And you can check out that video of him stopping the show and acknowledging Glorilla and Brandon Ingram, her boyfriend, out in the crowd. 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
2: 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I am
3: reincarnated. I was stargazing. Life goes on, honey.

The dog days of summer in a couple weeks, and y'all know what that means, right? The fair over at the fairgrounds in Cincinnati Music Fest down 71. If you want to go, I got some tickets for caller number 7-614-821-1075. They call.

Drizzy Drake, Shebang inside the Midday Kickback on Power 107.5. Y'all know what we doing, man. 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

0: Remember, later tonight, 9 o'clock, Ladies Love Lonnie got your last call tickets to see Lil Wayne and 2 Chainz in 2 weeks. 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
0: You see that? Shake that.
1: You know what I'm saying? You know.
0: That thing to your kiss. Bend it on down. Put your face on the floor.
1: Me like that. You know what I'm saying?
0: High freak with the word.
1: Let's go.

0: Kickback, shout out to Trina over here from Westerville. You working on a job right now, right?
1: That's correct.
0: And you Lil Wayne's biggest fan?
1: Correct.
0: All right, well, listen, he'll be here next Thursday at Nationwide with 2 Chainz, and L3 at Night's got your tickets at 9 o'clock tonight.
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0: 10. Girl, you a 10. Yeah. You know you a 10. It's Power 107.5. Face card. That's Skilla Baby, Chris Brown, Bryson Tiller. New music in the midday kickback on Columbus, number one for hip hop and R&B. 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Peep this, man. If you missed them last Tuesday up in Cleveland, we got you covered. We sending you and a friend over to Vegas. I want you to picture this real quick. Your timeline and your story on IG while you in Vegas on the strip. Before going to see Breezy and Usher live in concert. I'm just saying, I'm just painting a picture for you real quick. Think about how many likes and comments you're going to get. All your friends in the group chat going to be so jealous of you if you win this. The only way you can get in, though, is by signing up. 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And remember, every time you win something over here in the 107 days of summer, you know we got that free gas for that ass, right? So going down. Next, 3 o'clock, Incognito Misses, DJ Corey Grand. We about to be posted on the corner. And remember, later tonight at 9 o'clock, DJ Mr. King and Ladies Love Lonnie got you covered with those last call Lil Wayne tickets at 9 o'clock. If you see somebody without a smile, give them one of yours. I'll talk to you tomorrow.
1: Local for you, I'm Jared Smalley with an NBC4 News update on Urban One. The man charged in the death of a one-year-old child was in court this morning. Jashawn Butler died early Sunday morning from a gunshot wound. Columbus police say he was shot just before 11 o'clock Saturday night on Quinby Drive. That's just off Refugee Road. The child's father, 35-year-old Deshaun Butler, turned himself in after initially leaving that scene. A Columbus police officer will face a judge today after he was accused of strangling his girlfriend. Timothy Fuller was arrested last month and now faces additional charges of assault, abduction, and domestic violence related to that incident. The Division of Police says last week, Fuller resigned from his job. The U.S. launched another round of strikes in Iran earlier this morning, killing at least one person. Iran's new supreme leader has vowed vengeance. World leaders are now expressing concerns that full-scale fighting could return. Join us tonight at 4, 5, and 6 for those stories and your most accurate forecast. Local for you, I'm Jared Smalley.
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1: Oh, yeah. 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

0: Hey, Columbus, lock in real quick, twin. Did you miss that boy Breezy and Usher R&B tour in Cleveland? 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Hey, don't worry. 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
1: Eagles is DJ Missy.
0: Man, another week to be great.
1: Happy Monday on Monday.
0: For everybody representing the city of Houston, Texas.
1: Happy 713 Day.
0: Man, big shout out to Lil Kiki,
1: uh-huh.
0: Slim Thug,
1: yep.
0: Paul Wall, mm-hmm. the entire SUC. Mm-hmm. But I cannot forget about Rotha.
1: Okay.
0: Zero.
1: Come on, Zero.
0: He released the video, the Mo City Dawn today.
1: Mm-hmm. Oh, it came out today.
0: Today.
1: Perfect timing.
0: Real deal, 713 way.
1: That's hard.
0: Lil Kiki, what's up? Shout out to the Prince family.
1: Mm-hmm.
0: You know what I'm saying? UGK. I want to go get me a Trill Burger right now.
1: Man, if Bun B don't expand on that, I don't feel some type of way. Like, I understand some things just got to be for your city sometimes.
0: What you asked him?
1: At least put it in the airport, bro. Bring Trill Burger to the A. No shame.
0: You love that. Man, got to go get that 97.9 The Box Trill Burger collab box right now, too.
1: How turned is that?
0: That's super on fire.
1: I ain't going to lie.
0: It is 713 Day, but it's also National French Fry Day.
1: Okay.
0: National Beans and Franks Day.
1: Okay.
0: National Barbershop Music Appreciation Day.
1: Come on, Barbershop Music.
0: Man, I promise you, every time I go to the barbershop, there's somebody in there trying to get their music on the radio.
1: Mm-hmm.
0: What is Barbershop Music Appreciation? Is that like what they play?
1: Is that like back in the day type?
0: Gotta be back in the day.
1: Like quartet type stuff.
0: Shoot, doop, doop, doop, doop.
1: Right, like, now they be having TVs in there. Y'all mess around, be watching TV, ain't even listening to no music.
0: You said something then. As long as the barbershop ain't gossiping, I think we in
1: though. Okay.
0: How was the weekend, DJ Missus?
1: The weekend was cool. Took my braids out.
0: Yeah.
1: took my braids out. It took me almost 2 days, but I got through it. And I was booked. I was booked and busy. I went back to Rendezvous last night after being off for a month. So
0: you did the braids by yourself?
1: Mm-hmm.
0: Woo, woo.
1: I was going to be like some of my homegirls and go to them spots. But I said, I ain't finna get nobody no $200 to take my braids down. And my hands work just fine. I'm going to save my money, child.
0: Man, well, today we're going to play these hits and make sure the hits do not stop.
1: Period.
0: We got to tell you what's going on with Boosie Boo.
1: What's going on with Boosie?
0: And we got to tell you what's going on with Instagram.
1: Okay.
0: Stick by your radio. It's the biggest show in the city.
1: Post it on the corner.
2: Incognito. Incognito. The biggest show in the city.
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1: Okay.
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6: Time for that $1,000 cash grab, baby. 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
7: Yeah. Woo!
6: Representing out of Columbus, we got Haley on the line. Good morning, Haley.
8: Good morning.
6: Are you or are you not going to win $1,000 today?
8: I am. I'm going to manifest it.
9: I know that's right. 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
6: Manifestation. You feel me?
7: She don't sound confident
9: okay,
7: enough.
9: Okay, get him
6: yes,
9: out of
6: does.
9: Here.
6: yes,
8: what?
6: She does. Which of these musical instruments is classified as a keyboard instrument? A guitar, a violin, or a piano?
8: Piano.
6: Time.
7: Dang.
9: She got three.
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9: That's right. 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
7: got six right.
6: She got seven right.
9: She got two that she missed and then one that at the end that we didn't get to.
6: Congratulations to you, Haley.
9: I can count.
6: Any last thing you want to say before we let you go?
8: No, I just want to let everyone know that, that I hope they have a blessed morning and that's it.
10: Wake your ass up, man.
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1: On this cruise, you're going to see Keith Sweat, Karen White, Rick Ross, T.I., D.L. Hughley, the Ohio Players, Pastor Mike Jr., Jacqueline Carr,
2: Erica Campbell. We got something for everybody on
1: King George.
2: Oh, your boots going to be on the ground. For sure.
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2: Mm-hmm. October 26th through the 1st.
1: Now, we got to talk about this Jay-Z concert coming up in moments. And I got to tell you what happened to me over the weekend.
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0: All right, DJ Missus. Lil Wayne seemed to be a little upset.
1: What he mad about?
0: He put a tweet out that said, "What's understood ain't got to be explained." Mm-hmm. I get it. You got it. Thought we had it. That's what I get for thinking. What do you think he's referring to?
1: I don't know, but somebody got to take Wayne from. Like, you Lil Wayne, bro. Mm-hmm. I don't want to hear no complaining. I don't want to hear none about nothing, bro. You is Lil Wayne.
0: If I was a gambling man, I would think it's in reference to the Jay-Z show over the weekend.
1: Mr. Carter.
0: Uh-huh.
1: Tell me where you be.
0: On that stage, we seen the likes of Rihanna.
1: Mm-hmm.
0: Fat Joe.
1: For real.
0: Ja Rule.
1: Beyonce. I'm mad at Beyonce. I'm mad at Beyonce.
0: Uh-oh.
1: Because, girl, why you gonna do that and not tell me? Like, why you gonna do that and not tell me? But I already knew when he dropped, I said this. In the studio, I said, oh, y'all know Beyonce is going to be the headliner at Jay-Z show.
0: You said that? You said that?
1: Oh,
0: Blue Ivy was there.
1: Mm-hmm. On Keith.
0: Let me see. He brought out Jeezy.
1: Yep.
0: Oh, man.
1: I want to know how the people feel about Jeezy canceling his show.
0: I would be upset.
1: I would be pissed.
0: I would be upset. I done got this suit.
1: Flight.
0: Room. Food. Me and my old
1: to
0: lady.
1: To Vegas.
0: We been arguing. I'm going to take care of Jeezy.
1: That boy in New York.
0: That boy canceled the show.
1: What?
0: Ouch! Nah. Tiana Taylor was on that stage. Mm-hmm. Usher hit the stage. The Clips. Mm-hmm. Jermaine Dupri. Now, I scratched my head a little bit. I said, where was T.I.?
1: Mm-hmm.
0: But then I think they only got maybe a couple songs. The one that stands out before that would be like Swagger Like Us.
1: For sure.
0: So I'm unsure. But Tip and Jay-Z has always had a great relationship, in my opinion.
1: For sure.
0: Pharrell was on that stage. And then in the audience, you got Glorilla and her boyfriend, Brandon Ingram.
1: Tyler Perry, Megan Thee Stallion. Everybody was there.
0: So, again, I ask you, what do you think Lil Wayne's tweet was about?
1: It definitely was about that. It definitely was about that. But still, like, get that phone for Wayne. You Lil Wayne.
0: You Lil Wayne, man. Jay-Z just threw the Summer Jam concert of the year. That was the concert.
1: For sure.
0: Me, I want to see something like that happen in the South now. I was like, oh, no.
1: But the South be doing that, though. I ain't gonna lie.
0: We do, but that was a lot of star power.
1: That was, but you gotta have, the South gotta have some stars that go on a hiatus for.
0: You right.
1: We ain't heard.
0: Everybody be busy. Everybody outside.
1: We ain't heard none from, we ain't heard a peep from Jay-Z about no music in over 10 years.
0: You right. So Outkast could put it together.
1: For sure. Put Andre on that.
0: And now it's on.
1: Oh, please.
0: Break out your ludicrous.
1: If Outkast wanted to do, that is the duo that could execute something out. Like that.
0: That's real. Speaking of Ludacris, man, Ludacris is going to be performing at the FIFA Fan Fest this week.
1: That's hard.
0: That World Cup is getting ready to end this week. Hopefully your team is still in the bracket. I think I'll be changing jerseys again this week.
1: If they was in your city, I know y'all ready for them to go, because I'm ready for these folks to go.
0: I love that. Stick by your radio. We got more hits on deck. You post it on the counter.
2: Incognito. Oh. Incognito. Okay. The biggest show in the city.
0: Post it on the counter.
1: Okay.

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1: And this is DJ Missy's.
0: I've been scrolling and felt like I might have missed some of these headline news stories, 6-5.
2: It is 6-5, your Posted on the Corner headlines. The number of reported cases of cyclosporiasis, a foodborne parasitic illness, is on the rise nationwide and throughout the region. Dr. Kyer emphasizes the importance of awareness of symptoms, treatment, and prevention in battling the illness, which is commonly caused by unwashed fresh produce and contaminated water. Symptoms include watery diarrhea, loss of appetite, cramping, and bloating, with severe cases lasting for weeks or months. Treatment typically involves a 10 to 14 day course of antibiotics, and it is crucial to seek medical attention if symptoms persist. And Olive Garden is bringing back its never-ending pasta pass for the first time since 2019, offering 13 weeks of unlimited free pasta, soup, or salad, and breadsticks for $100 plus tax. 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
2: Let's get the party started. 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That's when I knew that your heart was starring. 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Like, wait, babe, let me

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1: And DJ Mrs.
0: DJ Mrs., you proposed the topic of the day.
1: What do you do when you're not okay?
0: I like to be in the bed.
1: You sleeping it away?
0: I'm going to just, take a good nap. I get up and it ain't here, I'm just going to go to bed and try to start over again.
1: I know that's right.
0: And then, you know, sometimes you have those friends like yourself, our producer 6ix9ine and Brandon, who he say I owe him a friendly fade. Yeah. So maybe I hit him up, do something to make me feel better.
1: Me, myself, I just like to do whatever makes me happy that day. I like to do stress relieving type of things. Like, I like to color. I got a lot of coloring books. I like to paint, go for a walk, play with my pet. You know, like, you know, do things that make me happy. But I ain't gonna lie, if I ain't feeling it when I come to work with y'all, that make me happy. So, yeah, call us right now. 1-844-426-POTC.
2: Yo, yo, yo, what's up, y'all? This your boy, Mario. And I want to send a big shout out to my bro, Incognito, and of course DJ Mrs. for having the number one show in the city. Y'all keeping the energy live, the best show in the city, the best energy. Let's keep it going, man. Love y'all.
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6: Yep, tomorrow morning we're back at it once again. And listen, man, we got to go to that Morning Hustle court to defend your boy. Who you defending tomorrow, Alton?
7: Yeah, man, my boy called me. He was just going to the Verizon store. And somebody stole his car.
1: Wait, okay. At the Verizon store?
7: Yeah, he went to the Verizon store and somebody stole his car.
1: Order in the court. Because I heard that man was there to rob the damn store.
7: That's not the point.
1: What?
7: His car got stolen. If I'm robbing somebody, I want to rob in peace.
1: Objection.
7: You the judge. How you going to object?
1: Exactly, object.
7: That's for a lawyer.
1: You don't know what you're doing.
6: I don't know how you're going to do it, but tomorrow you got to defend your boy. Morning Hustle Court.
1: Who are you defending?
6: Session.
1: Huh?

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1: Toss it on the corner. Who is this?
2: Hey, this is Lay.
1: Hey, boo. I'm inside my topic of the day. Can I get your opinion on something?
2: I can't hear
1: you. Can I get your opinion on something for my topic of the day?
2: Yes.
1: What's the wildest excuse you've used or heard to get off work?
2: I think it was kind of like I had an accident. I really bad.
1: Ooh, child. Did your job want some proof?
2: They do, but I just feel like it rained, got wet. I got to get another copy. It's going to take some time.
1: Period, sister. Let me hear you say, post it on the corner.
2: Post it on the corner.
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1: I want to hear all that. 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

0: right, DJ Mrs. I didn't expect it to go like that in the game last night.
1: I didn't either, but good thing we don't got to talk about it, though.
0: We can let our dog, Hollywood Zay, do it.
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3: Now, for show that, check this out, man. A lot has happened since we last spoke, so let's get you caught up. The stage is officially set in soccer. Tuesday, France and Spain square off, while Wednesday, it's England versus defending champion Argentina.

0: in Chicago, 96-91 behind Paige Buckers, who finished with 22 points and 11 assists. Indiana also sent the message, blowing out Las Vegas 109-75. And speaking of Vegas, the Summer League stayed busy. Golden State rolled Oklahoma City 104-79. Washington handled Sacramento 104-85 behind 32 from Will Riley. Orlando outlasted Portland in overtime 112-105. Detroit knocked off Cleveland 103-94. New Orleans beat Phoenix 81-75. Boston topped Charlotte 87-75. San Antonio defeated Milwaukee 90-80. And the Clippers cruise past Utah 104-82. And tonight, the Mavericks look for their first Summer League win against Memphis. All right, that does it for me. That's been your Posted on the Corner Sports Minute with the Playmaker Hollywood Zay. For this story, scores, and more, then head on over to PostedOnTheCorner.com. 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And God, give me a follow one time, gang, at Hollywood Zay.
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3: What's up, Devontae? Where you posted on the corner at?
4: Atlanta, Georgia.
5: What kind of coat is always wet when you put it on? 5 seconds.
3: Don't worry, I'll wait.
4: A raincoat.
5: 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Right? 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Call us back.
3: Appreciate you. 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
6: Angela.
3: What's up? Where you posted on the corner at?
6: Prattville, Alabama.
5: I know that's right. So I got a new riddle for you, sis. You ready?
6: Okay.
5: What kind of coat is always wet when you put it on? 5 seconds.
6: Oh, I'm sorry. I don't know it.
5: It's okay. Don't be sorry. Be careful.
3: Call us back. Be careful. Call me back. Thank you for having us turn up in Alabama. 844-426-POTC. Who is this?
6: Red.
3: What's up, Red?
5: Red. That's the Red.
6: How you doing?
5: Good. How you doing?
3: I like Red. Ooh, Red, where you posting on the corner at?
6: I'm from New Orleans.
3: I'm from
5: Atlanta. I know that's right, baby. You ready to do this riddle? You ready to do this riddle, sis?
6: Of course.
5: What kind of coat is always wet when you put it on?
6: Ooh. What kind of coat is always wet when you put it on?
5: Yep.
6: A raincoat?
5: No. Jesus. Keep it turned up. We love you, Red.
6: Oh,
3: man. All right. Posted on the corner. Who is this trying to play number one game show on the radio? What's up? Where you posted on the corner at?
6: Sand Trap.
3: Hey, you just taught us something. I ain't know they call Sanford the Sand Trap, so you
5: I
3: put me
5: know
3: down.
5: That is Sand Trap. I know that's right. You ready to do this riddle, sis?
6: Yes, I am.
5: All right. What kind of coat is always wet when you put it on?
6: A rain jacket.
3: I was just walking around the office earlier today telling everybody how we got the smartest listeners.
5: I kept telling you were speaking a little too soon.
3: You embarrassing us.
5: No shade.
3: You about to embarrass the city.
5: No shade.
3: Can you help me?
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18: Montrez,
19: you ready to do this riddle, boo?
18: Yes, ma'am.
19: All right, what kind of coat is always wet when you put it on?
18: A leather coat, a leather jacket.
17: Got it!
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17: Thank you, bro.
18: Oh, man.
17: It's time to play number one game show on the radio. Who it is?
20: Tony.
17: What's up, Tony? Where you posted on the corner at?
20: In Durham.
19: What kind of coat is always wet when you put it on?
20: A fur coat?
19: A fur coat be wet? It might smell like mildew after a while. Depending on what type of fur it is. You like them rabbit coats? Them rabbits might be a little wet. Keep a turned up, sister. Thank you.
17: Thank you, Bo.
18: Thank you.
17: I promise you we got the smartest listeners on the radio. Who
19: is this?
18: This is Bo.
19: All right, Bo, you ready to do this trivia?
18: Yeah.
19: In 5 seconds, tell us what kind of coat is always wet when you put it on?
18: Coat of paint.
19: Thank you, bro. Damn.
18: Whoa,
19: what the hell, twin?
18: I told her.
17: What you told her, folks?
18: I said, man, ain't nothing but some paint. Post it on the corner.
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5: Okay, let's get into a real quick tea for you. So, according to reports, Boosie has taken legal action against two political operatives after allegedly paying them $600,000 to help secure a pardon for President Donald Trump. Now, Boosie reportedly hired two men by the name of Jacob and Jack of J&M Berkman and Associates after they claimed that they could help secure clemency that would clear his federal record related to the firearm possession conviction as a felon. So, Boosie reportedly told his lawyer that the two men had secured the pardon signed by Trump. However, the pardon was never materialized. He never synced it. Never pushed up with it. Never got an email. Regular mail, he ain't see nothing about it. So now, Boosie won't have for his payment back because he's like, what's going on? However, Jacob and Jack have reportedly pushed back, claiming that no provision to return half of the fee was ever actually agreed to. So the arbitration case is ongoing as Boosie continues to pursue clemency through a separate pardon application submitted directly to the White House. So, you know, I continue to keep you updated on that as that unfolds. You to recap, you already know we can go. Post it on the corner.com. 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

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Big Master P vibe, no limit. Falling hard on another hemisphere. Somebody tell them people Mr. Hem is here. Whoa, whoa, whoa, whoa, whoa, whoa. Mr. Hem is here.

0: cap. You can put me any place on the map, cause I'm him. 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Ballin' hard on another hemisphere. Somebody tell them people Mr. Hem is here.
1: Whoa, whoa, whoa, whoa, whoa, whoa.
0: Mr. Hem is here.
1: Whoa, whoa, whoa, whoa, whoa, whoa.
0: Mr. Hem.
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1: This is DJ Missy.
0: Man, another week to be great.
1: Happy Monday on Monday.
0: For everybody representing the city of Houston, Texas.
1: Happy 713 Day.
0: Man, big shout out to Lil Kiki,
1: uh-huh.
0: Slim Thug,
1: yep.
0: Paul Wall, mm-hmm. the entire SUC. Mm-hmm. But I cannot forget about Rotha.
1: Okay.
0: Zero.
1: Come on, Zero.
0: He released the video, the most city done today.
1: Mm-hmm. Oh, it came out today.
0: Today.
1: Perfect timing.
0: Real deal, 713 way.
1: That's hard.
0: Lil Kiki, what's up? Shout out to the Prince family.
1: Mm-hmm.
0: You know what I'm saying? UGK. I want to go get me a Trill Burger right now.
1: Man, if Bun B don't expand on that, I don't feel some type of way. Like, I understand some things just got to be for your city sometimes.
0: What you ask them?
1: At least put it in the airport, bro. Bring Trill Burger to the A. No
0: How you love that. Man, got to go get that 97.9 The Box Trill Burger collab box right now, too.
1: How turned is that?
0: That's super on fire.
1: I ain't going to lie.
0: It is 713 Day, but it's also National French Fry Day.
1: Okay.
0: National Beans and Franks Day.
1: Okay.
0: National Barbershop Music Appreciation Day.
1: Come on, Barbershop Music.
0: Man, I promise you, every time I go to the barbershop, it's somebody not trying to get their music on the radio.
1: Mm-hmm.
0: What is Barbershop Music Appreciation? Is that like what they play?
1: Is that like back in the day type?
0: Gotta be back in the day.
1: Quartet type stuff?
0: Shoo-doo-doo-doo-doo-doo.
1: Right, because now they be having TVs in their... Y'all mess around, be watching TV, ain't even listening to no music.
0: You said something then. As long as the barbershop ain't gossiping, I think we in
1: though. Okay.
0: How was the weekend, DJ Mrs.?
1: The weekend was cool. Took my braids out.
0: Yeah.
1: took my braids out. It took me almost 2 days, but I got through it. And I was booked. I was booked and busy. I went back to rendezvous last night after being off for a month. So.
0: You did the braids by yourself?
1: Mm-hmm.
0: Woo, woo.
1: I was going to be like some of my homegirls and go to them spots. But I said, I ain't finna get nobody no $200 to take my braids down. And my hands work just fine. I'm going to save my money, child.
0: Man, well, today we're going to play these hits and make sure the hits do not stop.
1: Period.
0: We got to tell you what's going on with Boosie Boo.
1: What's going on with Boosie?
0: And we got to tell you what's going on with Instagram.
1: Okay.
0: Stick by your radio. It's the biggest show in the city.
1: Post it on the corner.
2: 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Incognito,
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20: 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Mm-hmm. My name is Incognito.
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20: DJ Mrs., what do you think about the new Instagram updates?
21: IG getting real federal, so if you don't know what's going on, but $4 a month... you can see who rewatches your stories.
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21: 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You can spotlight a story. You can keep a story up more than 24 hours. You can view stories without being shown as a viewer. And yeah, I don't.
20: How much?
21: $4 a month.
20: They're calling it Instagram Plus with more insights, more control, and more you. You always told me.
21: Yeah.
20: You said Instagram is working to charge us. You've been saying that for over a year
21: now. Overly working. And another thing, too, like, and no shade, because somebody listening probably, you know, got this going on, but why you got a blue check? I just want to know. Like, because y'all, I be in my DMs confused. Ha. I'm thinking it's a baller. It's Shine from up the street.
20: Not Shine Williams.
21: With a blue check, you already paying them $15 a month for that.
20: They got to make it $20 a month.
21: No, that's insane. Instagram, social media is free. Why are you paying for social media?
20: Instagram Plus. Well, why you're going to think about or either pay for Instagram Plus, I got something that you can pay for that's going to be worth your time.
21: Period.
20: That One Voice 2026.
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20: October 26th through November 1st.
21: Yeah.
20: 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It's Party with a Purpose. Mm-hmm. So the benefits is going to the UNCF.
21: Yeah, Virgin Voyages and Sea. 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
20: On this cruise, you're going to see Keith Sweat, Karen White, Rick Ross, T.I., D.L. Hughley, the Ohio Players, Pastor Mike Jr., Jacalyn Carr.
21: Erica Campbell. We got something for everybody on
20: King George.
21: Oh, your boots going to be on the ground. For sure.
20: Fine dining 24/7 at over 20 restaurants. That's the One Voyage 2026. Getting ready to set sail.
21: October 26th through the 1st.
20: Now, we got to talk about this Jay-Z concert coming up in moments. And I got to tell you what happened to me over the weekend.
21: Get into it.
20: The biggest show in the city.
21: Posted on the corner.
0: Incognito. 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Okay. The biggest show in the city.
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1: 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You
0: know the vibes.
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3: 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Mm-hmm. That thing to your fingers. 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That to your legs can't stand. 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
1: Yeah. What's understood and got to be explained. Mm-hmm. I get it. You got it. Thought we had it. That's what I get for thinking. What do you think he's referring to?
2: I don't know, but somebody got to take Wayne from, like, you Lil Wayne, bro. Mm-hmm. I don't want to hear no complaining. I don't want to hear none about nothing, bro. You is Lil Wayne.
1: If I was a gambling man, mm-hmm. I would think it's in reference to the Jay-Z show over the weekend.
2: Mr. Carter.
1: Uh-huh.
2: Tell me where you been.
1: On that stage, we seen the likes of Rihanna.
2: Mm-hmm.
1: Fat Joe.
2: Pharrell.
1: Ja Rule.
2: Beyonce. I'm mad at Beyonce. I'm mad at Beyonce.
1: Uh-oh.
2: Because, girl, why you going to do that and not tell me? Like, why you going to do that and not tell me? But I already knew when he dropped. I said this in the studio. I said, oh, y'all know Beyonce is going to be the headliner at Jay-Z show.
1: You said that? You said that.
2: Oh, really?
1: Blue Ivy was there.
2: Mm-hmm. Keith.
1: Let me see. He brought out Jeezy.
2: Yep.
1: Oh, man.
2: I want to know how the people felt about Jeezy canceling his show.
1: I would be upset.
2: I would be pissed.
1: I would be upset. I done got this suit.
2: Flight.
1: Room. Food. Me and my old
2: to
1: lady.
2: Vegas.
1: We been arguing. I'm going to take care of Jeezy.
2: That boy in New York.
1: That boy canceled the show.
2: What?
1: Ouch. Nah. Tiana Taylor was on that stage. Mm-hmm. Usher hit the stage. The Clips. Mm-hmm. Jermaine Dupri. Now, I scratched my head a little bit. I said, where was T.I.?
2: Mm-hmm.
1: But then I think they only got maybe a couple songs. The one that stands out before that would be like Swagger Like Us.
2: For sure.
1: So I'm unsure. But Tip and Jay-Z has always had a great relationship, in my opinion.
2: For sure.
1: Pharrell was on that stage. And then in the audience, you got Glorilla and her boyfriend, Brandon Ingram.
2: Tyler Perry, Megan Thee Stallion. Everybody was there.
1: So, again, I ask you, what do you think Lil Wayne's tweet was about?
2: It definitely was about that. It definitely was about that. But still, like, get that phone for Wayne. You Lil Wayne.
1: You Lil Wayne, man. Jay-Z just threw the Summer Jam concert of the year. That was the concert.
2: For sure.
1: Me, I want to see something like that happen in the South now. I was like, oh, no.
2: But the South be doing that, though. I ain't gonna lie.
1: We do, but that was a lot of star power.
2: It was, but you gotta have, the South gotta have some stars that go on a hiatus for.
1: You right.
2: We ain't heard
1: everybody be busy. Everybody outside.
2: We ain't heard none from. We ain't heard a peep from Jay-Z about no music in over 10 years.
1: You right. So OutKast can put it together.
2: For sure. Put Andre on that.
1: And now it's on.
2: Oh, please.
1: Break out your ludicrous.
2: If OutKast wanted to do, that is the duo that could execute something out. Like that.
1: That's real. Speaking of Ludacris, man, Ludacris is going to be performing at the FIFA Fan Fest
2: mm-hmm.
1: this week.
2: That's hard.
1: That World Cup is getting ready to end this week. Hopefully your team is still in the bracket. I think I'll be changing jerseys again this week.
2: If they was in your city, I know y'all ready for them to go. Because I'm ready for these folks to go.
1: I love that. Stick by your radio. We got more hits on deck. You post it on the counter.
3: 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Okay. The biggest show in the city.
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1: What's up, y'all? This is Jack Harlow.
2: Federal was popping. Is the kid Moneybagg. Yo.
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1: Hey, this is DJ Missy's.
0: I've been scrolling and felt like I might have missed some of these headline news stories, 6-5.
2: It is 6-5, your posted on the corner headlines. The number of reported cases of cyclosporiasis, a foodborne parasitic illness, is on the rise nationwide and throughout the region. Dr. Kier emphasizes the importance of awareness of symptoms, treatment, and prevention in battling the illness, which is commonly caused by unwashed fresh produce and contaminated water. Symptoms include watery diarrhea, loss of appetite, cramping, and bloating, with severe cases lasting for weeks or months. Treatment typically involves a 10 to 14 day course of antibiotics, and it is crucial to seek medical attention if symptoms persist. And Olive Garden is bringing back its never-ending pasta pass for the first time since 2019, offering 13 weeks of unlimited free pasta, soup, or salad, and breadsticks for $100 plus tax. 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
1: And DJ Mrs.
0: DJ Mrs., you proposed the topic of the day.
1: What do you do when you're not okay?
0: I like to be in the bed.
1: You sleeping it away?
0: I'm going to just, take a good nap. I get up and it ain't here, I'm just going to go to bed and try to start over again.
1: I know that's right.
0: And then, you know, sometimes you have those friends like yourself, our producer 6ix5ine and Brandon, who he say I owe him a friendly fade. Yeah. So maybe I hit him up, do something to make me feel better.
1: Me, myself, I just like to do whatever makes me happy that day. I like to do stress relieving type of things. Like, I like to color. I got a lot of coloring books. I like to paint, go for a walk, play with my pet. Do things that make me happy. But I ain't gonna lie, if I ain't feeling it when I come to work with y'all, that make me happy. So, yeah, call us right now. 1-844-426-POTC.
2: 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And I want to send a big shout out to my bro, Incognito, and of course DJ Mrs. for having the number one show in the city. Y'all keeping the energy live, the best show in the city, the best energy. Let's keep it going, man. Love y'all.
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6: 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Then are you to Vegas to see Breezy and Usher for the R&B tour. Yeah, we really do this. Power 107.5.
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8: Post it on the counter, what's up?
9: Hello?
8: Hey.
10: Hello?
9: Hello?
10: What's your name, boo?
9: Jaylen.
10: Hey, boo, I'm inside my topic of the day. Can I get your opinion on something?
9: Your phone is breaking up.
10: Can I get your opinion on something for topic of the day?
9: Yes.
10: Okay, so what's the wildest excuse you use to get off work?

0: Thank you, baby.
1: My name is Incognito.
0: I'm DJ Mrs.
1: What's your name?
2: Oh, Megan.
0: Hey, Megan, I'm inside my topic of the day. Can I get your opinion on something?
2: No, yes.
0: Okay, so what is the wildest excuse that you've used to get off work?
2: That I got pulled over when I didn't.
0: Uh-oh. You were speeding, so you had to go home.
2: I just didn't want to go to work.
0: I know that's right. Period. Well, thank you, baby.
3: Mine, leg up. One arm on neck, one arm on frontal. Your frontal off. Neil, 3 days later, you in front of his mom's house crying. He asking you why you being weird. Why you being weird to me?
4: Post it on the corner.

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1: Hey, boo, I'm inside my topic of the day. Can I get your opinion on something?
2: I can't hear you.
1: Can I get your opinion on something for my topic of the day?
2: Yes.
1: What's the wildest excuse you've used or heard to get off work?
2: I think it was kind of like I had an accident. I really, really bad.
1: Ooh, child. Did your job want some proof?
2: They do, but I just be like, shit, it rained, it got wet. I gotta get another copy. It's gonna take some time.
1: Period, sister. Let me hear you say, post it on the corner.
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3: Now, for show that, check this out, man. A lot has happened since we last spoke, so let's get you caught up. The stage is officially set in soccer. Tuesday, France and Spain square off, while Wednesday, it's England versus defending champion Argentina. Four global powers, two spots in the final, one trophy left to chase, and the WNBA had one of the wildest moments of the weekend.

0: Chicago, 96-91 behind Paige Buckers, who finished with 22 points and 11 assists. Indiana also sent the message, blowing out Las Vegas 109-75. And speaking of Vegas, the Summer League stayed busy. Golden State rolled Oklahoma City 104-79. Washington handled Sacramento 104-85 behind 32 from Will Riley. Orlando outlasted Portland in overtime 112-105. Detroit knocked off Cleveland 103-94. New Orleans beat Phoenix 81-75. Boston topped Charlotte 87-75. San Antonio defeated Milwaukee 90-80. And the Clippers cruise past Utah 104-82. And tonight, the Mavericks look for their first Summer League win against Memphis. All right, that does it for me. That's been your Posted on the Corner Sports Minute with the playmaker Hollywood Zay. For this story, scores, and more, and head on over to PostedOnTheCorner.com. 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